0: Dusty Springfield, and I just don't know what to do with myself, the Burt Bacharach Hal David song. Before that, we heard from the Norwegian group Flunk and I Love Music from their album from a couple years back called For Sleepy Heads Only. Broken Bells did The High Road from their self-titled release, and The Shins started off the set with New Slang from O Inverted World. Oh, Inverted World, this is Gary Calamar and KCRW and KCRW.com. If you have any comments or questions about the show, some requests, some criticism, some praise perhaps, whatever might be on your mind, if you'd like to drop me an email, you are cordially invited to do so. 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

0: Music there from Ben Lee, singing about American television from his album Ripe. Ben Lee is doing a little show this coming up Saturday, June 5th, up in the Laurel Canyon area for the Wonderland Avenue School. They're rocking the playground there this coming Sunday afternoon. Little benefit for the playground out there, Saturday, June 5th, noon to 4 at the Wonderland School, 8510 Wonderland Avenue in Laurel Canyon. Ben Lee will be performing. Egg, Old Californio, Scott Wheatley, who is really good. I will be there as well doing some spinning and, you know, get some good exercise. Doing some spinning and hanging out there. There'll be, oh my God, there's going to be lots of great stuff. Face painting, you familiar with face painting? Food, games, balloons, you know, it's for the kids up there. So if you're in the Laurel Canyon area, come on by Saturday, June 5th, noon to 4. Lots of fun as we rock the playground, ladies and gentlemen. I am Gary Callamore, and this is subscriber-supported 89.9 KCRW in Santa Monica, KCRI, Indio Palm Springs, KCRU Oxnard Ventura, and KCRY Mojave and the Antelope Valley. 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We are, in fact, a community service of Santa Monica College. 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

0: James Taylor and The Secret of Life. James Taylor did some show. He's been touring with Carole King. They've been reminiscing and doing some of their old hits. And, you know, they certainly kind of came up together. And James Taylor recorded Carole King's You've Got a Friend. And, you know, they've sang on each other's music for quite a while. They did a show at the small club in Hollywood, the Troubadour in West Hollywood, last year, celebrating the 50th anniversary of the club. And this week on PBS, they will be showing that concert, Carole King and James Taylor. KCET and KOCE both airing it a few times this coming week, if you want to check it out. Band of Horses before that. Their new one is called Infinite Arms, and we heard Factory. Freelance Whales before that. Their new one is called Weather Vanes, and we heard Hannah, and we started off with Brian Wilson from the Smile album and a wonderful song called Wonderful. I am Gary Callamore. This is KCRW and KCRW.com. Hope you're having a very pleasant Memorial Day weekend. Be sure to send some good vibes to our servicemen and women overseas who are looking out for us, as that's what this Memorial Day is all about. But it's also a good time to sort of chill and hang out with friends and have an extra day off and all that good stuff as well. So hope you're having a lovely weekend.
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0: It's new from Turin Breaks. Their new album is called Outbursts, and we heard a song called Sea Change. Paul Westerberg, before that, solo work after he had left The Replacements. Dyslexic Heart, that is from that movie, Singles, that Cameron Crowe directed. I believe that was the first film that he had directed. I know he had written the Fast Times film, and then came back with this one, which I believe he wrote and directed. Cameron Crowe and Singles, also on the Best of Paul Westerberg, called Besterberg. Richard Thompson before that, the 1952 Vincent Black Lightning, and we started off with Frightened Rabbit, Swim Until You Can't See Land, from their new one, The Winter of Mixed Drinks. I am Gary Calamar, and this is KCRW and KCRW.com.
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0: Up next, we've got a song from the True Blood Volume 2 soundtrack, which has just been released from Elektra Records. I am actually the music supervisor on the show and the producer of this album. The track we're going to hear is Evil Is Going On. It's a cover of a Howlin' Wolf song, and here performed by Jace Everett and C.C. Adcock from True Blood Music, from the HBO original series Volume 2 on KCRW.

Okay, Mr. Lucky there. From Henry Mancini, from the film, that from 1960. Peter Gabriel before that doing the Stephen Merritt and Magnetic Fields cover of The Book of Love from Peter Gabriel's album Scratch My Back. Robbie Robertson, brand new track from the True Blood Volume 2 soundtrack, How to Become Clairvoyant. We actually heard a couple of things from the True Blood soundtrack, of which I am the music supervisor of the show. We started that set with Jace Everett and C.C. Adcock doing Evil Is Going On from the True Blood soundtrack out on Elektra Records. The new season of True Blood starts in June 13th, Sunday night. Also in the set, we heard from Black Rebel Motorcycle Club, and their new album, their latest album, is called Beat the Devil's Tattoo, and that's a track that we heard. They are going to be on with Jason Bentley on Morning Becomes Eclectic. That is coming up this week sometime. I had that piece of paper around here. Oh yeah, they're coming in on Tuesday, June 1st, Black Rebel Motorcycle Club. Morning Becomes Eclectic with Jason Bentley, excuse me, in the 11 o'clock hour. Also heard from The Dead Weather from their new one, Sea of Cowards and Blue Blood Blues. I am Gary Calamar, and this is subscriber-supported 89.9 KCRW in Santa Monica, KCRI Indio Palm Springs, KCRU Oxnard Ventura, and KCRY Mojave and the Antelope Valley. 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We are a community service of Santa Monica College. Up next, we've got some music from the New Pornographers. They've got a new album, which is in stores on, I guess in stores now, from Matador Records. The new album is called Together, and this one is called The Crash Years. New from the New Pornographers on KCRW.

Sam Phillips there, and I Need Love. That is taken from a sort of a promo collection that we have here. Sam has been recording a lot of new music, which she is sharing with her fans at her website. You can check that out at samphillips.com. Squeeze before that, Take Me, I'm Yours. Squeeze back on the road, back in the loop. They are touring with the English Beat. They're playing here in Los Angeles on July 28th at the Gibson Amphitheater. Stars before that, their new one is called The Five Ghosts. We heard Fixed, and we started off with The New Pornographers. Their new one is called Together, and we heard The Crash Years. I am Gary Calamar. 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

city. 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
3: Yeah, see?

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0: People have such bad attitudes and are so angry all the time. I know I am such an angrier person than I normally am, and I don't like that.
2: People come here expecting a lot, and when they don't get it, they get depressed.
3: We have so many good friends. There's Dirty Butt Face in L.A., but there is also a lot of our good friends in L.A.
1: It takes some sort of person to hang in L.A. Most people can't hang. You know, they just can't hang. 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

0: I feel like we just got, like, we're like seven and we got Mr. Microphone for Christmas.
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Desperados Under the Eaves. That is from Warren Zevon from his self-titled album. Before that, we heard from Morello doing a track called Los Angeles. Tom Waits with Heart Attack and Vine. Steely Dan and Showbiz Kids. And we started off with Sean Mullins and Lullaby, songs about Hollywood and Los Angeles, loosely kind of inspired by the death of Dennis Hopper. I am Gary Calamar, and this is KCRW and KCRW.com. Over the next couple of weeks, KCRW is presenting a number of upcoming shows. The Living Sisters, featuring Inara George, Eleni Mandel, and Becky Stark, will be at the Hotel Cafe on Wednesday, June 2nd. School of Seven Bells are back in town. They will be at the Echo on Wednesday, June 2nd. Local Natives doing a show at the Troubadour, sold out, unfortunately, but they will be there on Friday, June 4th. Also sold out is a show at the Wiltern on Sunday, June 6th with the XX. The return of Hot Hot Heat, continuing their Wednesday night residency at the Bootleg Theater. That's Wednesday, June 9th. Karen Elson, the singer-songwriter, model, and Jack White's wife, will be at Spaceland on Wednesday, June 9th. KCRW's own punk rock raconteur, Henry Rollins, as part of his frequent flyer tour. That's happening at Largo at the Coronet, two nights, Friday and Saturday, June 11th and 12th. The Swedish band Junip, featuring Jose Gonzalez, will be at the Center of the Arts in Eagle Rock. That's happening on Wednesday, June 16th. 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

We are listening to music from the Norwegian outfit. 10-piece orchestra, band, I guess. Jagged Jazzist, one-armed bandit from Takata. We heard from School of Seven Bells before that. Babylonia, new track from their forthcoming release. Express 2, along with David Byrne and Lazy. And we started off with music from Raphael Beau. It's from a new film called Micmacs, a film by Jean-Pierre Jeunet, who you may know from the film Amelie, among others. Haven't seen this one yet, but I heard it's pretty darn good if you liked Amelie. And how could you not like that movie? There's no way. That's going to do it for me here tonight. Eric J. Lawrence coming up in just a moment. In about 5 minutes. I would hold on. He's got some great stuff for you. To continue the fine music on this holiday weekend. 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We are a community service of Santa Monica College. As I said, Eric J. Lawrence is up next. 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Thank you thank you all so much for tuning in. Gets lonely here without you. I appreciate it. Very special thanks to Ms. Allison Vidoli, the queen of Quincy, Massachusetts. And she says, go Celtics. I don't know how you all feel about that, ladies and gentlemen. But that's her. That's her talking, not me. Eric J. Lawrence up next. Have a great week. Have a fine rest of the Memorial Day weekend. And we'll see you back here next Sunday night from 9 to midnight.

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Silent Night, as rendered by pianist John Beasley, who's been on tour as the pianist with the redoubtable A.R. Rahman. I'm Tom Schnabel. It's KCRW. Here's a 1967 version of White Christmas by Barbara Streisand with the original introduction that is usually left out. It's KCRW.

0: music written in the 1930s by an American composer named John Jacob Niles in 1933. Apparently, he got in trouble for this song. Some people thought that it was a communist-inflected thing. Anne Hills was the singer. This is an old Christmas record. We'll be sprinkling today's show with some Christmas music, not complete. I'm going to be doing a Christmas show during Anlet's time next Saturday, 2 to 5. This is an old vinyl album called On This Day, Earth Shall Ring, Songs for Christmas. Anne Hills. We heard Ashley Still, the David Rash song, Christmas in L.A., music from a medieval Hungarian Christmas music album called A Star in the East. This one is on Harmonia Mundi. The group is the fabulous vocal group Anonymous Four. We heard a 1967 version of White Christmas with the original Irving Berlin introduction about being in L.A. Barbara Streisand gave that one to us. A new one from John Beasley, lovely version of Silent Night. We began with music from Roberto Fonseca, a Cuban lullaby called Duerme Negrita. We continue with music here at 89.9 KCRW. Tom Schnabel, Mike's side, with music from Michael Franti. We'll hear The Sound of Sunshine, bring a little sunshine into this gray day. A lovely song from the group Pacifica, a classic from Bill Withers, something from Devendra Banhart, a French group called Wise, and a new collection called Be Mexicano, classics done in Mexican style by various groups. It's KCRW.
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0: A nice new version of a famous Mexican song, Cucuruku Cucu Paloma, by a group called Yo Camaleon. That's Jesus Baez de Zoe and Ana Carla. This is a new collection called Be Mexicano, Nuestros Clásicos Hechos Rock. Other music from Aterciopilados, Jaguares, Kinky, and other groups. Sweet stuff. Devendra Banhart, we heard Brindo from his album, What Will We Be? Bill Withers with a classic from Just As I Am. We heard Do It Good. Music from Pacifica, from Super Magique. We heard Close to Everything, starting the set with Michael Franti, and the title track from his latest album, The Sound of Sunshine. I'm Tom Schnabel. 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Now, I have a question for you. Maybe Henry Rollins knows the answer to this. Many people have heard of Westwood, but what about Eastwood? What about Voutwood? Slim Gaylord is here to tell us about it.
1: Donde la que nos toca le patro o cole le a potro conte le yatánico sundreta le conte yambo o la ni sendele o controla que ya te sendele cotonta Laguna Beach. 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

from 1947 with Lionel Hampton's band Blowtop Blues, lyrics by Leonard and Jane Feather. Leonard Feather used to write about jazz for the LA Times. This is from a beautiful new box set called Dinah Washington, the Keynote, Decca, and Mercury Singles, 1943 to 1953. Dinah Washington only lived to be either 38 or 39 years old, but she went through something like 8 marriages. That's almost a record, as far as I know. We heard something from Yellow Man, from Yellow Christmas, Santa Claus Never Comes to the Ghetto, and began with Eastwood Voutwood by Slim Gaylord. I'm Tom Schnabel. 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We are a community service of Santa Monica College. 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

We are listening to Tosca from the new one called No Hassle from Studio K7. Springer is the name of the piece. Sinead O'Connor before that. From I Do Not Want What I Have Not Got, we heard The Emperor's New Clothes, part of a new deluxe edition of the album. Now a 2-CD set with bonus disc. Super Furry Animals before that. Dark Days, Light Years is the new one from Rough Trade. We heard Inaugural Trams. LA's Silver Sun Pickups before that. Their new album is called Swoon from Danger Bird. We heard There's No Secrets this year. And we started off with Iron and Wine with their version of Such Great Heights. That is from a new 2-CD set, 3-LP set of rare tracks and out-of-print songs, never-released songs. It's called Around the Well. New release from Iron and

We've got a great show up ahead tonight. A lot of new music. We're going to hear from the new ones from Connor Oberst and Bob Dylan. Neil Young and Jenny Owen Youngs. We'll hear from Flunk out of Norway. New one from Cat Stevens. And some old ones as well. We're going to hear from The Sweet. Flunk out of Norway. Did I say that already? We're going to hear from the Detroit Cobras and Cornelius. We'll pay tribute to the upcoming Star Trek film, which opens this weekend, this coming weekend. And we've got tickets for our subscribers to see Mike Doty, that dude from Soul Coughing. He's got a show happening at the Hotel Cafe on Tuesday, May 5th. And we've got five pairs of tickets for our subscribers.

0: I'd like you all to know I am doing the show tonight without the aid of any kind of hand sanitizer. That's right, ladies and gentlemen. That's how we do it. 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
1: So check this. I just read the Pitchfork review of the new Pavement reissue. Stephen Malkmus is a genius. But let's face it, he's no Connor Oberst. I'm just saying, it's not 1994 anymore, duh. Did I show you my new miniskirt leggings combo? You know what they say, ugly is the new hot.

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1: By the way, that pro-Bush shirt you're wearing is making me really uncomfortable. 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You look like a hardcore fascist redneck.

Tia, Napoleon Dynamite was funny, but vote for Pedro t-shirts at Walmart? What are they thinking? Walmart is evil. Their healthcare is totally inadequate. Didn't you see the screening of that Robert Greenwald movie at Pete's Candy Store? It was so sad.

Alrighty then, that is music from Keen from their most recent album called Perfect Symmetry. This was called, track was called Spiraling, and Keen in Los Angeles. They're going to be performing at the Hollywood Palladium on May 9th, along with Matt Kearney. Also in the set, we heard from Robin Hitchcock and the Venus 3. The new album is called Goodnight Oslo, and we heard Intricate Thing. Connor Oberst and the Mystic Valley Band before that. They have a brand new album called Outer South, and we heard Nicorette. And we started off with MC Lars doing Hipster Girl from the new one, This Gigantic Robot Kills. I am Gary Calamar, and this is KCRW and KCRW.com. 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The Decemberists live in concert May 19th. Up next, we've got a new one from Neil Young. He has got a new album called Fork in the Road. Also forthcoming is this giant Neil Young anthology with videos and outtakes. And, you know, I do believe his kitchen sink is actually part of this collection. I know that sounds like a joke, but I think it's really true. Anyway, this is not that. This is from the brand new album called Fork in the Road. It's Neil Young, and this track is called Get Behind the Wheel. KCRW and KCRW.com.

We are listening to Psyche Rock from Pierre Henry. This is the Fatboy Slim Malpasso mix. Before that, we heard from Crystal Method, some new material. This was Slipstream, this one featuring Jason Lytle from Granddaddy, who happens to have a new album out as well. The new album from Crystal Method is called Divided by Night. The Shins before that, Phantom Limb from Wincing the Night Away. The Shins playing in Los Angeles. They've got a show at the Hollywood Palladium on May 10th, along with the Delta Spirit. And Neil Young started off the set, Get Behind the Wheel, from the new one, Fork in the Road. I am Gary Calamar, and this is subscriber-supported, 89.9 KCRW in Santa Monica, KCRI in Deo Palm Springs, KCRU Oxnard Ventura, KCRY Mojave Antelope Valley, KCRW's NPR News and Independent Music, streaming and podcasting at KCRW.com. We are a community service of Santa Monica College. Coming up in just a few minutes, we've got some tickets for Mike Doty, who's going to be performing at the Hotel Cafe. Also, if you're a Franz Ferdinand fan, you might want to check out the KCRW archives, as there is a recent performance from Morning Becomes Eclectic, which you can check out live on Morning Becomes Eclectic on demand at KCRW.com. Lots of great stuff up there. Take some time, check it out.

That is the suite from the UK, of course. They were in town here recently. I didn't get a chance to see the big show, but I imagine it was sweet. We heard Action from the Best of the Suite. There's a new compilation that Shout Factory Records has just released called Action. We also heard the Manchester Orchestra. Their new album is called Mean Everything to Nothing. And we heard I've Got Friends. Jenny Owen Youngs has a brand new one from Network. It's called Transmitter Failure. And we heard Led to the Sea. And we started off with Mike Doty, who is in town this week. His album that we heard is called Golden Delicious, and we heard 27 Jennifers. I am Gary Calamar, and this is KCRW and KCRW.com. Moby has completed a new album, which is coming out very soon, and we've got a track that we could play for you here tonight. This is actually the title track of the forthcoming Moby album. It's called Wait For Me. New from Mr. Moby on KCRW and KCRW.com.

はエアコンお買い得セールを開催しております。

That's XTC from their 1999 album, Apple Venus. We heard River of Orchids, and XTC, I guess, about to go through the reissue campaign with all of their earlier albums being reissued with extra tracks, so we all look forward to that. I don't know if we all do. I can't speak for you guys, but I look forward to that. Cornelius before that from a collection called Tokyo, The Sex, The City, The Music, and we heard Drop. Cornelius coming to Los Angeles May 14th at the Mayan along with Deerhoof. Flunk out of Norway, they have a new CD. It's out in Norway, not quite out here yet, but hopefully it will be soon. This is What You Get from Beat Service Records. We heard Common Sense, and we started with a brand new one from Moby. The title track from his forthcoming

music from Sonic Youth. Their album is called The Eternal. It's going to come out June 9th on Matador. And this one's called Sacred Trickster, new from Sonic Youth.

0: That is The Thievery Corporation by request, all that we perceive from the album Richest Man in Babylon. Bob Dylan, before that, his new one's called Together Through Life. We heard Beyond Here Lies Nothing. The Kills did No Wow from their album entitled No Wow. The Kills are coming to town. They're going to be in Los Angeles on a day coming up very soon. Let's see, May 22nd at the Music Box at the Henry Fonda Theater, along with the Horrors and the Magic Wands. The Kills will be performing. We also heard from Fisher Spooner. The new one is called Entertainment, and we heard The Best Revenge. Phoenix did Listomania from Wolfgang Amadeus Phoenix, and we started off with a brand new one from Sonic Youth. Their forthcoming album from Matador Records is called The Eternal, and we heard Sacred Trickster, new from Sonic Youth. It's KCRW.com.
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0: It's music by film composer David Shire, The Taking of Pelham 1-2-3. And there is a remake of that movie coming out. I believe that's coming out next weekend as well, with Denzel Washington and John Travolta. The Taking of Pelham 1-2-3, here by David Shire. Before that, we heard from the Mexican Institute of Sound, that one by request, Yo Diga Bela, from the new album Soy Sauce from Nacional Records. William Shatner doing Mr. Tambourine Man. You know, you got to hear that song once every 5 years or so. You know, you don't want it to get stale by playing it too often, certainly. You don't want to play that too often, but, you know, the new movie's coming out of Star Trek. I thought it might be a good opportunity. Midway through, I kind of had second thoughts, but it was too late then. But that is taken from the Golden Throats collection, the great celebrity sing-off from Rhino Records. And we started off with the Star Trek theme, written by Alexander Courage from TV's Greatest Hits on TVT Records. I am Gary Calamar, and this is KCRW and KCRW.com.
1: Ladies and gentlemen, please welcome Cat Stevens.

The artist formerly known as Cat Stevens has a new album. He is going by Yusuf these days. And the new album is called Road Singer, and we heard Welcome Home. And as I mentioned, Yusuf will be on with Jason Bentley on Morning Becomes Eclectic on Friday morning, Friday, May 8th. Also in the set, a bit of a Cat Stevens tribute set there. We heard Beth Orton doing Wild World. That was from a soundtrack, Had a Deal. I don't remember that movie too well, but Beth Orton did do the cover of Wild World for that. Natalie Merchant did Peace Train from a collection, The Obscure and Unknown Recordings of 10,000 Maniacs. And Cat Stevens started off the set with Longer Boats. That was recorded live at the Troubadour back in 1970. I believe that was a big night for Carly Simon. I think that was her sort of Los Angeles debut. She opened the show, and that appears on the deluxe version of Tea for the Tillerman, which was reissued not too long ago. I am Gary Calamar, and this is 89.9 KCRW and KCRW.com. Up next, a couple of artists that actually performed in town tonight. I imagine the shows have probably let out by now, so maybe you can catch this on your way home. We're going to hear from Damian Jurado, who performed tonight, as well as Maria Taylor. So here's music from Damian Jurado.

might be, but this was actually the original version that was recorded for a charity album back in 1968 is when it was recorded. In March 1970, Phil Spector had reworked the original tape and took out some of the sound effects and slowed it down, added an orchestra, and that's what you heard on Let It Be. But this was the original version. It appears on the collection Past Masters, Volume 2. We also heard from Midlake. It covers the hillside from Trials of an Occupanther. Maria Taylor, who performed tonight in town, has a new album called Lady Luck. We heard Time Lapse Lifeline, and Damian Jurado, also performing in town tonight, did Yuma, Arizona from Waters Avenue South. Up next, we've got a song from the Black Lips. They have covered Waylon Jennings and Willie Nelson's Mama, Don't Let Your Babies Grow Up to Be Cowboys. I think they recorded it for a Nike commercial, an online Nike commercial. And I don't know if it's quite available yet, but we're going to play you this track from the Black Lips. It's KCRW and KCRW.com.

The Beatles with Let It Be. I'm sorry, The Beatles with Across the Universe. This actually, a later version of the song appeared on the album Let It Be.

Music from Roy Budd from the film Get Carter in the background. Before that, we heard from Mazzy Star. Fade Into You from Among My Swan, that one by request. And the Black Lips covering Mama, Don't Let Your Babies Grow Up to Be Cowboys. That is sent to me by my friend, who sent it my way. Apparently it is playing in a Nike spot online for the nice folks at Nike. 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That's going to do it for me here. 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Up next, it's Mr. Eric J. Lawrence with some great music to play for you over the next few hours. 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

0: what you heard on that mix was a flurry
1: bubbling,
0: of like this kind of
1: mixed,
0: flurry
1: or a flurry. Bubbling of.
0: All right, so here we go. It's very carefully mixed, but on another level, I wanted to sound chaotic.
2: Consider the following mosaic. Reproduction.
0: I call it the cassette as theater piece, or you know, where or cassette as electromagnetic canvas. You know, to me, it's like painting with fragments of memory. What next? But to have the creative act become the absorption and remixology of the entire ballgame.
2: The mind as a locale of total recall.
0: Records are, you know, reflections of previous absorptions. You know, boom, boom, boom.
1: Paul Miller is my name.
0: Individuality is an extension of all this kind of stuff.
1: You have a card, you know.
0: It says you are, you know, whoever. Paul Miller is my name.
2: Prosthetic, not prosthetic.
0: Is my voice here speaking disembodied as a fragment of somebody else's memory made external? Is that my representation? Is air molecules that my breath is vibrating? Is that my representation? So it's like a physics of presence, but with rhythm.
2: Boo. Who's there?

Good evening. 12 minutes after 10 o'clock, Liza Richardson here until midnight. At that time, stay close because Ricky Andres from the Future Sound of Los Angeles is going to be coming to you from the future into the present, reliving the past and the future all together. So you're listening to 89.9 KCRW, and the music right here is new from DJ Spooky, an album that comes out on Outpost Records on September 29th. It's called Rhythm Warfare, and this particular track features the mutant trumpet work of Ben Neal. And we heard three in a row from this DJ Spooky record. That's Subliminal Kid, a.k.a. Paul D. Miller, DJ Spooky. On 89.9 KCRW, the trumpet work at the very top is brand new from ECM Records, and it presents an exciting new direction for the traditionally experimental but certainly jazz-only label, ECM. They're sort of making some forays into electronic music with remixes on this album by the Herbalizer and Rockers Hi-Fi. But we heard one. The artist is named Nils Peter Mulvaire, and the album is Khmer. And we heard a track called On Stream. It's brand new. Nils Peter Mulvaire from Norway, influenced heavily by Miles Davis, Massive Attack, and Bill Laswell, as well as the collective African pulses intertwined with funky yet subtle Indo-Arabic rhythms. He has collaborated with Elvin Jones, George Russell, and Gary Peacock. And this is his brand new ECM recording, Nils Peter Mulvaire. We'll hear something else from it, remixed by the Herbalizer. Stay close to 89.9 KCRW. Also on the way, we'll hear from Brian Eno tonight, as well as Duke Ellington, as well as Chuck Berry with some Hawaiian blues. Brand new music from Uncle coming up. That's the work of DJ Shadow and James Lavelle. Irresistible Force on the way, remixed by DJ Food, Richard Buckner coming up. And up next, in fact right now, is Lauryn Hill. I'm Liza Richardson, Dan Kavanaugh with me in the studio for Que Sera Sera, Saturday and Sunday nights, 10 p.m. until midnight on 89.9 KCRW.

0: Lauryn Hill on 89.9 KCRW, followed by Bomb the Bass featuring Justin Warfield. 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
1: What she feels, oh, what she feels is important to you.
2: Right.
1: Huh? Yeah. Why?

That's the Beastie Boys. It's from Hello Nasty. Song for the Man is the tune new from Grand Royal Capitol Records. Beastie Boys in town this coming weekend, the 11th and 12th. Sold out shows at the Forum. And on stage with the Beastie Boys will be Mixmaster Mike. Mixmaster Mike. He's performing Saturday night at the Hollywood Palladium, along with Money Mark and some others. Saturday the 12th. So right before the Beastie Boys, we heard Classic Fishbone from 1986. It's from the album In Your Face, and we heard Movement in the Light. I love that song, Fishbone. Then from a decade before that, 1976, the Ohio Players with Far East Mississippi. Then at the top of the set, we heard from Bomb the Bass featuring Justin Warfield. It's the classic Bug Powder Dust. Justin Warfield based here in Los Angeles, but he is heading back to London sometime soon to get back to work with Bomb the Bass and producer Tim Simonon. Justin has just completed an EP of his own, which I'm eager to share with you, but haven't gotten my copy yet. But that's Bomb the Bass with Justin Warfield. Bug Powder Dust is the tune. And before that, we heard from Lauryn Hill, from The Miseducation of Lauryn Hill, from the Fugees. We heard Forgive Them, Father. And right now, we're listening to music from Chuck Berry. This is called Blues for Hawaiians, and it's just been compiled by Rhino Records, of all people. This is from Volume 18. It's called Morris Slide Guitar Classics, Volume 18, from their Blues Masters series. Chuck Berry on KCRW. Hey, subscribers, don't throw away your copy of Splice, KCRW's monthly guide. Instead, look for the 10x5 section. 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
1: Come it's an here. 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
1: On Nickelback Records, it's by a band called Natural Calamity, part of the group who's from Japan. And that track is remixed by the Dust Brothers. Peachhead is the forthcoming album title, and we heard As You Know, featuring Natural Calamity. The vocalist apparently is no longer with the group. She's from France. So right before Natural Calamity, we hear from Jude from Los Angeles. This is from his forthcoming release, No One Is Really Beautiful, and that is due in store September 22nd. Jude on KCRW 89.9. Music right here from Irresistible Force. This is called Nepalese Bliss. It's the DJ Food Remix. I'm Liza Richardson. It's Que Sera Sera. Whatever will be, will be. KCRW thanks Landmark Theaters for their support. 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
1: 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Brian Eno music coming up. Also Duke Ellington and Uncle.

Ninja Cats, hopefully working with Matt Black on his virtual band. Everyone, you know, controlling data with theremins and video cameras and brainwave analyzers and galvanic resistance measurement and stuff like this. The ultimate slack, to just lie in a hammock and think about making music and have it appear. To me, that's a good direction for a slack person to go.

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if you're frightened of dying and you're holding on, you'll see devils tearing your life away. But if you've made your peace, then the devils are really angels, freeing you.

0: Brad Mehldau on 89.9 KCRW. He's a pianist based here in Los Angeles, known for his work with Joshua Redman, and he's on Willie Nelson's new recording, as a matter of fact. This is from his forthcoming release. It's going to be due in stores mid-September. He's performing live on KCRW on the morning of Monday, September 14th. That's Brad Mehldau from his forthcoming release, The Art of the Trio, Volume 3. And that is a Radiohead cover tune called Exit Music for a Film that he very lyrically approaches on his piano. Brad Mehldau on 89.9 KCRW. Before that, we heard from the lead vocalist of Radiohead, Tom York, collaborating with Uncle, which is the work of James Lavelle and DJ Shadow. It's the tune Rabbit in Your Headlights from Science Fiction, brand new from Uncle. And before that, we heard a tune that has always fascinated me. It's one that I just found on CD. I had the vinyl version of it. It's called On a Turquoise Cloud, and it's by Duke Ellington from a collection called Reminiscing in Tempo. And it features the wordless vocals of Kay Davis. And before that, we heard from Brian Eno, and that's from Before and After Science, the classic tune called By This River. To follow Richard Buckner in the set, it's brand new. It's called Since. It's new on MCA Records. We heard one called Ariel Ramirez, and the Latin Playboys right before that with a tune called News and Do. And at the top, at the very top of this kind of long set, we heard from The Irresistible Force, and that's remixed by DJ Food. It's called Nepalese Bliss, brand new from Ninja Tune Records. That started out the set 16 minutes after 11 o'clock. Good evening. Liza Richardson here until midnight. Stay close at that time. It's Ricky Andres with the Future Sound of Los Angeles. Chet Baker coming up next.
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0: Hi, I'm Liza Richardson, host of Que Sera Sera. I'm looking forward to Labor Day. You will have the day off, but I will be working. Join me for a special Labor Day afternoon of music called It's All Work. 3 hours of American music, roots, folk, swing, and much more. It's All Work, Monday, September 7th, Labor Day, from 1 p.m. until 4 on 89.9 KCRW. That's right. That's happening tomorrow afternoon from 1 to 4. I hope you'll be joining me. It should be fun, relaxed, very relaxed tomorrow afternoon for Labor Day from 1 to 4 o'clock. Just a great music mix of Americana and stuff like that. I'll be back tomorrow, so keep your dial tuned to KCRW. 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

It's called Under the Sky, or Sous le Ciel. It's the music of Juliet Greco. You can find that on any old ordinary Juliet Greco CD collection, but I have that on this beautiful vinyl import from Japan, Philips Records. It's called Chanson de Paris, and it's the music of Juliet Greco on 89.9 KCRW. Neil Young, right before that, from Decade, we heard The Old Laughing Lady, and Tricky, right before that, featuring PJ Harvey with Broken Homes. That's his new album. Chet Baker, by request, at the very top of the set with the title track from My Funny Valentine. Next is Rufus Wainwright, Liza Richardson here until midnight. Stay close. At that time, Ricky Andres with the future sound of Los Angeles on 89.9 KCRW. This is Rufus Wainwright.

1950, Miles Davis. It's some work from the beginning of his relationship with Gil Evans. It's from The Birth of the Cool Sessions, and that's a tune by Johnny Mercer, Moon Dreams. This is from a new reissue. It's called The Complete Birth of the Cool, where they feature the studio sessions and the live sessions, and that's from the studio sessions. Miles Davis on 89.9 KCRW. Rufus Wainwright, right before that, it's a brand new recording on DreamWorks Records. We heard Sally Ann featuring his sister Martha on background vocals. And before that, we heard from the French chanteuse Juliette Greco. I did already mention that, but I wanted to let you in on this little tidbit. She was one of Miles Davis's many lovers, speaking of Miles, who we just heard from. They were connected kind of near that time, in the 50s for sure, and that's when she recorded that song, Sous le Ciel, Juliette Greco, way up right before the top of this set. It's 11:41. I'm Liza Richardson on KCRW Sera, and KCRW, this is Johnny Shines.

Elvis Costello, by request. That's Shipbuilding. It was recorded by, well, that's the original, of course. It was also recorded by Tasman Archer, Robert Wyatt, and Suede. And that original version features Chet Baker on trumpet, who we heard from earlier in the hour, and that's Elvis Costello, by request. Johnny Shines at the top of the set from 1968. It's an album that was reissued much more recently called Last Night's Dream, and we heard I Will Be Kind to You. And coming up in this next set, we're going to hear from a guitarist who's based in Minnesota, but his music sounds very worldly. That's coming up. Steve Tibbetts on the way. But first, here's another instrumental. This is by Michael Blake, formerly of the Lounge Lizards. It's produced by Tio Macero, and this is from an album called Kingdom of Champa, based on Michael Blake's experiences in Vietnam. This is called Perfume River on 89.9 KCRW.

0: 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KCRW, a community service of Santa Monica College, National Public Radio. For more of Southern California, I'm Liza Richardson. Thanks very much for keeping me company tonight. I appreciate it. And I'm back tomorrow doing this special Labor Day special. It's going to be fun. We're calling it It's All About Work, but it's going to be all about kicking back and relaxing and taking a holiday. That's what it's really about. That's tomorrow from 1 p.m. until 4 in the afternoon. I'm excited. It's going to be fun. But please join me next weekend for my regularly scheduled time show, my regular show time, which is 10 p.m. until midnight, Saturday and Sunday nights. That's K-Sara, Sara. Special thanks to Dan Kavanaugh tonight. I appreciate his help taking your calls. Have a great week and a wonderful holiday. Safe day tomorrow and tonight. Coming up next, it's Ricky Andres with Future Sound of Los Angeles on 89.9 KCRW. It's just a couple of seconds before midnight right now.
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And she thought we were trying to start up an old flame again. Now she won't see me or talk to me on the phone, because she thought we really had something going on. You see, Abby,

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Now, Abby, I done tried everything, but nothing I try seems to do. That's why I wrote this letter to you. Now, Abby, I don't want to take up too much of your time, but I need you to help me save this romance of mine. You see, Abby,

0: Lovely version of that song here by Petra Hayden. Petra Hayden has a new album coming shortly from Anti Records called Petra Goes to the Movies. And many of these songs are actually kind of all, I don't know if it's actually a cappella is what you'd call it, but Petra does all the voices of the vocals and the instruments, and you know, it's pretty amazing. This one did have some instrumentation, and it sounded great. This is Not America from The Falcon and the Snowman, originally done by David Bowie and Pat Metheny. Also, we heard from Mr. David Bowie the first track released from his forthcoming album, The Next Day, Where Are We Now? Sounds great, but very anxious to hear the rest of the album. The Clash did Bank Robber and Bank Robber Dub from Black Market Clash, and Joe Strummer was just recently honored with a plaza in Spain. Joe Strummer will have a plaza in Granada, Spain, named after him following a Facebook petition that swayed city officials with the signatures of more than 2,000 residents, the BBC reports. It is to be known as Plaza de Joe Strummer. Check it out when in Granada, Spain. And we started off with Clarence Carter and Dear Abby. I am Gary Calamar, sitting in for Jason Bentley this morning. You can generally find me here at KCRW every Sunday evening from 6 to 8 p.m.
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0: Up next, we've got a new one from Jim James from My Morning Jacket. He's got a new solo album coming out in early February. It's not February yet, is it? No. Regions of Life and Sound of God coming out February 5th on ATO Records. This is A New Life, new from Jim James on KCRW.

We're listening to some new music from Gustavo Santaolalla, film composer and all-around great musician. His new project, Bajo Fondo, and this one is called Pide Piso. The new album is called Presente. Cat Power did Manhattan from her latest album, Sun. Ariel Pink's Haunted Graffiti did Only in My Dreams from their latest. And we started off with a brand new one from Jim James for My Morning Jacket. We heard A New Life from the forthcoming release, Regions of Life and Sound of God, the album coming from ATO Records in just a couple weeks on February 5th. I'm Gary Calamar, sitting in for Jason Bentley on Morning Becomes Eclectic, and you're listening to member-supported 89.9 KCRW in Santa Monica, Los Angeles, KCRI Indio, KCRU Oxnard, KCRY Mojave. 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We are a community service of Santa Monica College. That's NPR for Southern California. Still up ahead, we have music from Eric Burden from The Animals. He's got a brand new album that is coming out shortly. We'll hear from No Such Thing. Also, Australian singer-songwriter Paul Kelly. Little Run DMC as well. But coming up in just a couple of minutes, news from NPR. And then Morning Becomes Eclectic will continue.

It's music from Bajo Fondo. News from NPR coming up in just a moment, and Morning Becomes Eclectic continues. I'm Gary Calamar, sitting in for Jason Bentley on Morning Becomes Eclectic. You can generally find me here on Sunday evenings from 6 to 8 p.m. playing the hits for you. Up next, we have a track from the forthcoming album from Atoms for Peace. That's a new project from Radiohead's Tom York and Nigel Godrich and Joey Warrenker and Flea from Red Hot Chili Peppers and Mauro Raffosco. And this one's called Judge, Jury, Executioner, new from Atoms for Peace on KCRW.

0: Now, Person Jesus.
1: The Devil and Jesus. From Eric Burden. Eric Burden from The Animals, of course, and he sang with War for a while, and he's got a big comeback album coming out the end of this month from Abco Records. The album's called Till Your River Runs Dry, and we heard Devil and Jesus. Local Natives before that, their new one is called Hummingbird, and we heard Heavy Feet. They're going to be at doing a couple of shows, January 28th at the Fonda, and the following night at the El Rey. Johnny Marr has a brand new album coming as well. Johnny Marr from the Smiths, etc. We heard The Right Thing Right. The new album is called The Messenger, which will be out in February. And we started off with Adams for Peace and Judge, Jury, and Executioner from their forthcoming album, Amok. I'm Gary Calamar, sitting in for Jason Bentley. KCRW sponsors include the Mercedes-Benz Dealers of Southern California, featuring the redesigned GLK SUV with a new 302-horsepower V6. 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
1: You're welcome, Jennifer. Up next, we've got a track from Paul Kelly. Paul Kelly is a great singer-songwriter from Australia. And he is coming to town. I do a little music series called the Mimosa Music Series, kind of a brunch time weekend thing. And we have a show with Paul Kelly coming up. It takes place at the Federal Bar in the North Hollywood, the North Hollywood Arts District, I should say. And it's a free show. Come on down, have a mimosa, have a bagel. It's happening Saturday, January 26th, as I said, at the Federal Bar in North Hollywood. Another great band, Paper Pilots, will be opening the show, and we'd love to see you down there. Paul Kelly at the Federal Bar Saturday. And I say it's free, right? Did I say that? Okay, well, here's a track from his greatest hits collection. It's called Leaps and Bounds, music from Paul Kelly on KCRW.

0: music from No Such Thing. Their new album is called Home, and this track is called Distance. Run DMC before that. You Talk Too Much. Makes it very clear. From the King of Rock, Ex-Cops before that, a duo out of Brooklyn, which I think are doing pretty well. This is from a single. They've got an album coming out soon as well. They're on the Other Music label, which is a great record store in New York. The track we heard was You Are a Lion, I Am a Lamb. The Replacements, I'll Be You, and we started off with Paul Kelly, Leaps and Bounds, from the Best of Paul Kelly. And as I said, he's got a free show coming up from a music series that I coordinate and put together. It's happening at the Federal Bar Saturday, January 26th, brunch time, 11:30 to 2:30. Free show. Come on down. Paul Kelly, Federal Bar, 126. I am Gary Calamar, sitting in for Mr. Jason Bentley this morning. Jason is in Park City, Utah, getting things together for some great broadcasting that's going to come from the Sundance Film Festival. And Lit is out there, and Chris DeRitas, and you'll be hearing some great interviews and music from those kids next week from the Sundance Film Festival.
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0: I'm Gary Calamar, sitting in for Jason. You can generally find me here on Sunday evenings from 6 to 8 p.m. How's everybody doing out there? Flu, no flu, flu shot, no flu shot. So far, I shouldn't even say anything, but so far I've been doing okay. But this next song goes out to my colleague, my assistant here, Valerie, who has fought the flu. She fought the flu, and now she has won. And appreciate her coming in today when she was feeling 100%, but this one goes out to her. It's KCRW and KCRW.com.

We're listening to music from the Brad Meldow Trio, Cry Me a River, from Progression, Art of the Trio, Volume 5. Brad Meldow will be doing some shows. He's got something coming up in May at Royce Hall, May 4th. Pixies, Here Comes Your Man. Phoenix did 1901 from Wolfgang Amadeus Phoenix. They have a new album in the works entitled Bankrupt, which is getting the finishing touches right now as we speak, and expected release date in April from Glassnote Records. And we started off with The Monkees from The Birds, The Bees, and The Monkees, and Valerie. And we send that out to our fantastic production assistant this morning, Valerie. Valerie I know your last name. Valerie Barrett. I was going to say Barnett for a second, but I would have been wrong. Ladies and gentlemen, that's going to do it for me. It has been my pleasure to sit in for Jason Bentley. Thanks for having me. Thanks to all you who have tuned in. You can generally find me here Sunday evening from 6 to 8 p.m. And I'd love to have you along for the ride on Sunday night. Would like to say the KCRW thanks to Mercedes-Benz Dealers of Southern California for its support of MBE's live in-studio sessions. You can watch song highlights from past in-studio performances by visiting kcrw.com/in-studio. 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

I did a feature on this for PRI's The World, because I love this record and I love his rendition of that. Music from Bola Sete before that. We heard Mulher Rendera from the album Voodoo Village, bad name for an album, by this great Brazilian guitarist who was discovered by members of the Woody Herman Band playing in a hotel, I think in Sao Paulo or somewhere in Brazil while they were on tour there. And he came to America, recorded a number of albums, and died very, very early. Bola Sete. An Italian song from Naples, a Neapolitan song sung by ZZ Posse. The song is called Torna a Sorrento. This is from an album called Passione. She is a Brazilian of Italian ancestry. She pays homage to the Italian side on this album. We began with music from Fred Buscaglione from Italian Cafe. We heard Jukebox.

finishing up that set with a new rendition of a Cuban lullaby, Drome Negrita, which has been done many, many times by many different people, from Mercedes Sosa to this young Cuban pianist who I really like. His name is Roberto Fonseca. His album is called Acocada.

Let's continue with music, a new one from the Bahama Soul Club and something from the Eritrean group, the Asmaral All-Stars.

I think some of the nicest little surprise treasures in Janelle Monáe's record, Arch Android, come at the very end of the album. We heard the track number 17, which is Say You'll Go, with a little Debussy there at the end, and very, very interesting stuff. Extremely talented singer. She performed live in one of our Apogee sessions, and you can see that if you go to thekcrw.com. Janelle Monáe, fantastic star. We heard from the Asmara All-Stars from Eritrea, the small country neighboring a much larger Ethiopia. The album is called Eritrea's Got Soul from the Asmara All-Stars. We began with a new one from the Bahama Soul Club. Bossa Nova Just Smells Funky is the name of this new Buyu CD. We continue with music here at KCRW with music from John Legend and the Roots, music from Blue Six, and music from 100 in the Hands.

some Colombian, pretty much house music from Sistema Solar. They have a new album out that just has come out. The piece that we heard was called Oye. They are one of the most popular bands playing in Colombia, Sistema Solar. Music from Blue Six before that. Their album is called Noesis, a Greek word. I've forgotten what noesis means. The piece was called Luxury. Kind of a lifestyle record, but a nice feel. Something I heard on Morning Becomes Eclectic that I liked a lot, so we played it again here. 100 in the Hands with Young Aren't Young from 100 in the Hands, brand new album out on the Warp label. We began with Wake Up Everybody, John Legend and the Roots, forthcoming on Columbia Records. We had a request for De La Soul. Here is a vintage remix of Say No Go from De La Soul.

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the work of Yamhoo remixing the Truby Trio. Yamhoo in the mix tonight over at Soulphonic at the Little Tempo in Silver Lake, along with DJ Santo. It is his birthday, so big birthday shout going out to Dave Sanford and Yamhoo, special guest DJ tonight over in Silver Lake. Any questions, 310-450-5183. Welcome to Nocturna.

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The sounds of Index, Bandoleros the track. Brand new compilation through Sonic 360, Beatwave Argentina. Also played a couple of Yamhoo remixes. 07, Somersault, featuring Sia on the vocals, a Yamhoo remix on Ultimate Dilemma, and Truby Trio, remixed by Yamhoo. Track's called Lover Uncovered, featuring Marcus Begg on the vocals. New compilation on Compost Recordings. Truby Trio, Retreat It. And again, I played the Yamhoo remix. And it's a double CD set. CD number one is the collection of remixes, unmixed. And then the bonus CD is a mixed compilation put together by Reiner Truby himself. Bunch of cool stuff on this compilation. Highly recommended when it drops, which should be very, very soon. Don't have an exact release date, but the promos are floating around. So I'm guessing a couple weeks or so should be dropping. Compost Recordings. The program is Nocturna for this rainy Wednesday night, at least here in Southern California. Don't know how the weather is where you may be. You may be listening online, kcrw.com. All kinds of good stuff in store for tonight. New music from the Thievery Corporation, new Daft Punk, a new Giant Step compilation, Simply Good Music. A new collection from Ananda Project. Also be playing some Jill Scott and some Rafael Sadiq. And guess what, subscribers? Tickets to check out Jill Scott and Rafael Sadiq. A special Valentine's Day show happening at the Universal Amphitheater. Should be very, very cool. So if you're a subscriber, your shot at tickets coming up in just a bit. 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Again, if you have any questions, number here in the studio, 310-450-5183. 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
1: And just 3 days left to enter 2 sweepstakes. Greece closes on Friday. It's music from Fertile Ground, Live in the Light. One of my favorite tracks that now appears on a brand new compilation through Giant Step. Simply Good Music. Should be dropping, I think, in March. So if you missed the 12-inch, if you didn't get your chance to pick it up, it'll be on a CD compilation. 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

0: It's a new collection from the Coastal Commission. Ah, some soulful house music. Big Sam, Triple XL. Coastal Commission, Temple of Boom Records over on Melrose. Of course, they run a few labels, Pacific Records, Pacific Tracks. And the Coastal Commission presents Pacific Coast House Sounds. Couple of cuts, C-Pen doing Straight 8, The Funk Inn doing The Journey. And this track right here by the Coastal Commission, Big Sam himself, Roads Through Space, coming on PCH Recordings. Some great local labels, great local DJ, producer, in the mix. And actually, it's one of the only record stores left on Melrose, besides Street Sounds. Temple of Boom, formerly Beat Nonstop. Excellent record shop. Go on by, say hi. It is 89.9 KCRW. We do thank the Lemley Theaters for their support. Now playing at Lemley's Fairfax Cinemas. Dolls, the new drama from Japanese director Takashi Kitano. More info about Dolls is available at lemley.com. Keep in mind, subscribers, tickets still coming up to check out Jill Scott. Jill Scott with Rafael Sadiq at the Universal Amphitheater. Special holiday edition for Valentine's Day. Should be an excellent show. Speaking of shows coming up, over the next couple weeks, KCRW does present a number of upcoming shows. Indie rock double bill of French Kicks and Dios Malos at the Troubadour Thursday the 27th. KCRW.com presents the Hotel Cafe at Sundance, a special showcase during the Sundance Film Festival featuring Aqualung, Ian Ball of Gomez, Jim Bianco, Willie Mason, Alexi Murdoch, and much, much more. Also going on tomorrow, Thursday the 27th, at Suede in Park City, Utah. Yes, for the Sundance Film Festival. London-based producer Matt Hales, also known as Aqualung, at the Hotel Cafe. That's going to be Friday the 28th. Also, KCRW.com presents Aqualung at the Swedish American Music Hall in San Francisco. That will be Saturday the 29th. 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It's all posted, a bunch of archived performances. 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

0: 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Played a few new tunes, Thievery Corporation, brand new stuff, Bella Janela. New full-length dropping on 18th Street Lounge, Cosmic Game. Gonna be dropping later on this month. Something new from Daft Punk, Human After All. Title cut to the forthcoming full-length on Virgin. I think that's dropping in March, so something new from Daft Punk. And they are human after all. Ananda Project, Kiss Kiss Kiss Remix. A new collection entitled Relight, double CD, forthcoming through Night Grooves from Ananda Project. Some new remixes, some exclusive tunes, unreleased previously. And this is going to be coming out the 15th of this month. Night Grooves, King Street. Excellent label out of NYC. Keep in mind, subscribers, yes, tickets coming up for Jill Scott with special guest Rafael Sadiq. Coming to the Universal Amphitheater, Valentine's Day, the 14th of February. We'll spin some tunes, then give away some tickets to our lovely subscribers. It's 89.9 KCRW.
1: 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Blackout dates and certain travel restrictions apply. Round-trip fares from Los Angeles. Winner of the Mini Cooper convertible must be a licensed driver and claim prize in Los Angeles.

0: That's what I'm talking about.
1: Yeah, that's what we're talking about. Jill Scott, ladies and gentlemen. Jill Scott. Well, on Valentine's Day, Monday, the 14th of February, Jill Scott and special guest Rafael Sadiq come to Los Angeles for a show at the Universal Amphitheater. And yes, subscribers, we have 5 pairs of tickets for you to attend and check out Jill Scott with Rafael Sadiq at the Universal Amphitheater Monday, February the 14th at 8 p.m. So you know the drill. If you have not won any giveaways from us in the past 90 days, then give us a call with your member number. 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I beg you. 310-883-7700. 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Once again, 5 pairs of tickets for our subscribers to see Jill Scott. The Queen, Jill Scott, with Rafael Sadiq at the Universal Amphitheater. It's going to be an amazing show Monday, the 14th of February. Yes, that's Valentine's Day. At 8 p.m., you must call now in order to win. 310-883-7700. Good luck to you.

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1: And just 3 days left to enter two sweepstakes. Greece closes on Friday.

It's brand new music from Erasure. It's called Breathe. Yes, they're back with a new single, forthcoming full length, and they're coming to town in May, I do believe. Somewhere in Hollywood. I think it's going to be at the Avalon. Not quite sure, but we'll have more details as it gets closer to the date. Again, the track Breathe, and that was the acoustic mix. Played something from the new Rewind No. 4 compilation, This Land Is Our Land. Great cover of the Woody Guthrie track, and redone by Sharon Jones and the Dap Kings. This Land Is Our Land. Went back to the brand new Thievery Corporation full-length Cosmic Game that's forthcoming. We heard Warning Shots. Brand new from the duo Thievery Corporation. Going to be dropping on 18th Street Lounge in about 3 weeks or so. At the top of the set, the classic by Chacachas, Jungle Fever. A Touch of Jazz remix, of course, put together by Mr. Jazzy Jeff. That particular version appears on the new Elements of Life extensions from Louis Vega. Collection of remixes and some new unreleased tunes from Louis Vega. In the background, brand new music from Ian Pooley. New full-length on Ministry of Sound, Souvenirs. Name of this track is Stony Ridge Terrace. Again, brand new from Ian Pooley. But you didn't have to wait for me to tell you what it was, because all you got to do now is just go to the website. 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

The time is 11:40 p.m. on this Wednesday night. Coming up at midnight, Mr. Scott Silva with Connections. He'll be going till 3 o'clock in the a.m., so plenty of good stuff still in store. Do stay tuned. 89.9 KCRW.

0: 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The disc includes Blumenthal and In All the Wrong Places.
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0: It's a brand new mix compilation put together by Neil Aline of Shea Music, New York City. Mode 2. It's coming on Wave Music. Groove Assassin doing music. Ultranate, Feel Love, the Blaze Shine vocal remix. And Francois K at the top of the little mix. Time and Space. Oh, and keep in mind, Francois K in the mix this Saturday night over at the Spider Club in Hollywood atop the Avalon. And they're gonna let him go as late as he wants to go. Should be hot. Of course, Francois K known for his super extended sets. Check the website waxrecords.com for more info on the gig. That's gonna do it for me. On my way out of here, making way for Scott Silva. Connections till 3 o'clock in the morning, right here on KCRW Santa Monica, KCRI Indio Palm Springs, KCRY Mojave Antelope Valley, and KCRU Oxnard Ventura. 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Want to thank you so much for tuning in. It's always a pleasure. Also want to thank Mr. Jonathan Lowe, Greg Villarreal for coming through on this Wednesday night. Always a pleasure. 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

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A Better Day, it's a brand new DJ Spinna remix. New full-length from Louis. Elements of Life Extension is going to be dropping in about a month or so on Vega Recordings. Been looking forward to this for quite some time now. Collection of remixes and a few new cuts, courtesy of Louis Vega, Masters at Work, New Eurekan Soul, who I believe is coming to town for another gig middle of February, I think. Elements of Life show. Just ahead of Louis Vega, Martin East Project featuring Lady Sane. That's a brand new John Beltran remix of Never Ending coming on Binary Soul Recordings. Also heard Martin East remix, the Mundial mix of Golden by Jill Scott, only on a promo tip CDR. Never officially got released, but it is Jill Scott, it is Golden. Also played the down tempo mix of Cascade's Sweet Love on Ohm Records, 12-inch single. And at the very top of the set, getting us started, classic Sade, Never As Good As The First Time. Played it off the best of. Came out about 10 years ago, this best of collection from Sade. The program is Nocturna for this Tuesday night. Raul Campos here, your host and DJ till midnight. And over the next couple of weeks, we do present a number of upcoming shows. Local duo West Indian Girl with special guest, the album Leaf at the Detroit Bar in Costa Mesa. That's going to be Thursday the 13th of January. Singer-songwriter Grant Lee Phillips at Largo. Saturday the 15th, Canadian buzz band The Arcade Fire for a sold-out show at the Troubadour. Sunday the 16th, and Ani DeFranco coming to the Wiltern Theater once again. Saturday, February the 12th.

And subscribers, keep in mind, very cool giveaway for tonight, an event called LA Remixed, happening at the Natural History Museum with a bunch of people performing the Baker, the Breakestra, Mr. Tony Watson, and Roll Motto, Langis, David J, many people coming to the Natural History Museum for Light Motion Dreams, LA Remixed. And it is music from Mo Horizons as Nocturna continues.

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music from the Breakestra live mixtape part 2 on Stone's Throw. Played a few cuts. Local superstars, the Breakestra, going to be performing this Friday, January the 7th, at the Natural History Museum for Light, Motion, and Dreams. Tickets coming up. Do stay tuned for our subscribers. First, let me tell you, I played a couple cuts from the new Turntables on the Hudson, volume number 5, put together by Nicodemus and Mariano. Crack and Smack doing Keep on Searching. And Baby Mammoth doing And I'll See You.

Yeah, once again, the sounds of the Breakestra live mixtape part two right here on KCRW Santa Monica, KCRI Indio Palm Springs, KCRY Mojave Antelope Valley, and KCRU Oxnard Ventura, KCRW subscriber-supported radio, handpicked music and NPR news morning, noon, and night. 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On Friday, January 7th, DJs will remix LA at the Natural History Museum for the closing celebration of Light Motion.

Light Motion Dreams as source material for new compositions to be played in the exhibit throughout the night. Video DJs are also going to add to the mix by cutting live in the exhibit and alongside musicians, including The Breakestra, Langis, David J, Project Sandro featuring Tony Watson and Role Model. And they're also going to feed you. The event's going to be catered by Wolfgang Puck. So great tunes, some delicious eats. We have 5 pairs of tickets for our subscribers to attend LA Remixed at the Natural History Museum Friday, January 7th at 7:30 p.m. So if you have not won any giveaways from us in the past 90 days, then call us with your member number. Yes, you must be a subscriber. Please call with that member number, 310-883-7700. Tickets available to subscribers only on a first-come, first-served basis. 5 pairs of tickets for our subscribers to see LA Remixed at the Natural History Museum Friday, January the 7th, 7:30 p.m. You must call now in order to win to check these guys out live. The Breakestra, great energy, great vibe. 310-883-7700. Good luck to you.

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1: 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I would sell like a hotcake.
0: That didn't happen. I'm Renee Montaigne, Joseph Nga's solution to finding work. 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

It's 89.9 KCRW. Music from DJ Cam to round out the set. Liquid Hip Hop is a new full-length on Inflammable Records. The name of this track is Come With A String. DJ Cam. A couple tracks from the new DJ Kicks, put together by Daddy G of Massive Attack. Studio K7 is the label. We heard Barrington Levy doing Here I Come, and Bad Marsh and Cherie doing Signs. At the top of the set, little request for Thievery Corporation. I played So Con Voce from the Mirror Conspiracy on 18th Street Lounge. The program is Nocturna, continuing till midnight. At that time, Mr. Kevin Lincoln with the Blueprint. 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Santa Monica College, number one in transfers to UCLA and USC. Keep in mind, if you have any questions, feel free to give us a call here in the studio, 310-450-5183.

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0: 89.9 KCRW, rounding out the set. Brand new music from Kerry Chandler. It's a new single coming on Deeply Rooted Records, the label of DJ Deep. And it's called Back to the Raw. Playing the instrumental mix, Kerry Chandler. Mr. V in the set just ahead of this. Brand new stuff coming on Ken Liu Recordings, Just Dance. You can be a star, a DJ. Just Dance. New music from Shay Damier. Your Love Lifted Me Up, and that was a Harley and Muscle remix coming on Track Mode Recordings, brand new single. And something a couple months old from Fertile Ground, Live in the Light, Basement Boys remix on Giant Step. And at the top, from The Hunter Files, Rodney Hunter on G-Stone Records. The track is called Let Your Soul Guide Your Heart, featuring Diana Luger. The program is Nocturna, continuing till midnight, another 9 minutes or so. At the top of the hour, Kevin Lincoln with The Blueprint. And over the next couple weeks, you can catch a variety of live appearances happening right here on this very station, KCRW, including Willie Mason joining Nick Harcourt on Sounds Eclectic Sunday, January the 9th. Moody pop band Shivery also joining Nick on Morning Becomes Eclectic, Tuesday the 11th. Hot Canadian newcomers The Arcade Fire also will be on Morning Becomes Eclectic, Monday, January the 17th. And San Diego-based rockers Louis the 14th. Will also be on the big morning show, Morning Becomes Eclectic, Wednesday, January the 19th. 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

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Name of this track is Move Is Meant. Also heard Hola from Junior Jack. Trusted is the full length on Network. And that's it. Making way for Kevin Lincoln, The Blueprint, till 3 o'clock in the a.m. Right here on KCRW Santa Monica, KCRI Indio Palm Springs, KCRY Mojave Antelope Valley, and KCRU Oxnard Ventura. 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

We are listening to new music from Chris Joss. Revolt. The Golden Filter before that brand new single called Hide Me. Morgan Page doing Pete Yorn's Strange Condition on the new album from Morgan Page. Don't know who the vocalist is on that. I'll have to check that out. The new album is called Believe from Network Records. The Future, track from True Love, and we started off with a brand new one from She and Him. They've got a new album, their second album. It's entitled Volume 2, and we heard their version of NRBQ's Riding in My Car. Ladies and gentlemen, boys and girls, I am Gary Calamar. Very happy to be with you this evening. We've got a great show up ahead. We are going to move forward here with a brand new track from the Black Rebel Motorcycle Club. It's KCRW and KCRW.com.

0: Can You Get to That from Funkadelic from the album Maggot Brain. Before that, a new group out of Brooklyn. I think they're partially out of Brooklyn and partially out of Florida. They're called Sleigh Bells, and we heard Ring Ring using a nice healthy sample of that Funkadelic track. Galactic before that, that one featuring Irma Thomas. The new album is called Yucca May from Anti Records. We heard Heart of Steel, and we started off with a brand new one from the Black Rebel Motorcycle Club and a track called Beat the Devil's Tattoo. I am Gary Kelm. I think that's the title of the forthcoming album from the BRMC as well, which is coming out on March 9th. I am Gary Kalamar. This is KCRW and KCRW.com. By the way, happy Valentine's Day to everybody. Nice little combo. The Valentine's Day and the President's Day gives a little national holiday tomorrow, so a nice 3-day weekend. And again, I send my love to everybody out there for Valentine's Day.
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That is Julian Casablancas, or Julian, as he is known in some circles. Julian Casablancas. Phases for the Young is the title of the album. We heard Out of the Blue. Goldfrapp, a new track called Rocket from their forthcoming album. Yola Tango from Electro Pura, doing Tom Courtenay and the Flaming Lips from Transmissions from the Satellite Heart. And we heard Turn It On. Ladies and gentlemen, I am Gary Calamar, and this is KCRW and KCRW.com. Over the next couple of weeks, you can catch a variety of live appearances right here on 89.9 KCRW. Joining Jason Bentley on Morning Becomes Eclectic, the local musical collective Build an Arc on Tuesday, February 16th. Exene Cervenka from the band X will be here on Friday, February 18th. Singer-songwriter Angela McCluskey of the Wild Colonials and Telepop Music fame on Friday, February 19th. Princeton from right here in Los Angeles will be on with Jason on Monday, February 22nd. The local band Gold Spot, not to be confused with Gold Frapp, will be here on Tuesday, February 23rd. Angelique Kidjo on Monday, March 1st. Moving on to March, we've got Laura Veers coming in as well. We're going to hear some music from Laura Veers in a little while, a little bit later on in the show. I am Gary Calamar. It's KCRW and KCRW.com. Up next, we have a piece of music from a group called The Title Tracks from Washington, D.C. This is their cover of a song by Bruce Springsteen. It's KCRW.

Nice little Valentine's ditty there from Elvis Costello and the Attractions. I Want You, that taken from the Blood and Chocolate album. Before that, we heard from the title tracks out of Washington, D.C. Their new album is called It Was Easy, and we heard their version of Bruce Springsteen's Tougher Than the Rest. I am Gary Calamar, and this is Subscriber Supported, 89.9 KCRW in Santa Monica, KCRI in Deo Palm Springs, KCRU Oxnard Ventura, and KCRY Mojave and the Antelope Valley. 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On Saturday, February 20th, KCRW presents the band Fan Farlow. They're going to be performing at the El Rey Theater. Great band with a excellent album which came out in 2009. And we have 5 pairs of tickets to see the big show. 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The number here is 877-600-KCRW. 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It's on a first-come, first-served basis, and the tickets are non-transferable. Once again, we've got 5 pairs of tickets for our subscribers to attend Fan Farlow at the El Rey Theater on Saturday, February 20th at 8 p.m. You must call now in order to win. Here's a track from the album Reservoir from Fan Farlow.

In the Sunshine of Your Love, performed here by the Fifth Dimension from the album The Age of Aquarius. The song originally from the Cream. Jaga Jazzist before that. Track called One Arm Bandit from their new release on Ninja Tune Records. Owen Pallett out of Toronto, Canada. New album called Heartland on Domino Records. We heard Lewis Takes Off His Shirt. And Fan Farlow started off the set from their latest called Reservoir. And we heard Fire Escape. I am Gary Calamar, and this is KCRW and KCRW.com. Now, at KCRW.com, we've got this lovely new feature called Five Things from KCRW. It's a blog, if you will. It's made up of favorite pastimes and unique ways to enjoy Los Angeles, compiled by KCRW personalities. This week, KCRW DJ Aaron Bird ventures beyond the Southland to share his top five places around the world to lose track of time. You can check out his favorite travel spots, then share some of your own online at kcrw.com/5things. Up next, we've got some music from Suzanne Vega. Looks like she has re-recorded some of her great songs from the past. This is called Close Up Volume 1. It's a collection of, I guess, some of her love songs. And she said she has re-recorded these as a gift, a small sort of gift to the fans. Got to appreciate that. Suzanne Vega is also going to be performing. If you want to see her free show happening tomorrow night, Monday, February 15th, 7 p.m. at The Grove at Barnes & Noble, The Grove in Hollywood, Barnes & Noble bookstore. And you can see Suzanne Vega. Here's a track from this new release. It's Close Up Volume 1 Love Songs from Suzanne Vega. 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

have you as the doctor. 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You could lay your diagnostic hand upon her belly and her throat. If you were in my movie, you could be the detective. You could sit behind the desk with a question on your lip. 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

0: That is new from Tristeza. They have a new album called Fate Unfolds from Better Looking Records. We heard Casalon. Tristeza, an instrumental band. I believe they are from San Diego or Los Angeles or somewhere in between there. We also heard from Ben Lee from Awake is the New Sleep, Gamble Everything for Love. Laura Veers and I Can See Your Tracks from her new one called July Flame. Elliot Smith in there as well, doing Big Stars 13. That was from his posthumous collection called New Moon. And we started off with Suzanne Vega, If You Were in My Movie, a new version on her new release called Close Up Volume 1 Love Songs. And as I mentioned earlier, if you'd like to catch a free show with Suzanne Vega, she will be at the Grove at Barnes & Noble tomorrow night, February 15th. 7 p.m. I am Gary Calamar. This is KCRW and KCRW.com. Over the next couple of weeks, KCRW is presenting a number of upcoming shows, including Fan Farlow. They're going to be at the El Rey Theater on Saturday, February 20th. We just gave away some tickets to that show. Also, local favorites Gold Spot will be at the Hotel Cafe on Wednesday, February 24th. KCRW.com presents singer-songwriter Z Avi at the Rickshaw Stop in San Francisco on Thursday, February 25th. KCRW.com presents soulful crooner Mayor Hawthorne at Webster Hall in New York City. That's Thursday, March 4th. Joe Henry at Largo at the Coronet on Saturday, March 6th. Laura Veers, who we just heard in that last set, she's going to be at Spaceland on Tuesday, March 9th. Also, KCRW.com presents Laura Veers at Cafe de Nord in San Francisco. That is Wednesday, March 10th. The Watson Twins will be at Largo at the Coronet on Thursday, March 11th. Brandi Carlile at the House of Blues in Anaheim. That's happening Friday, March 12th. And the Vales and the Happy Hollows will be at the Troubadour on Friday, March 12th. 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
0: 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Happy Valentine's Day to everyone. Hope you've had a wonderful Sunday. And tomorrow is President's Day, the third Monday in February. I guess it used to be Washington's birthday. Now it's President's Day. And we wish all the presidents the best, most of the presidents anyway. And I want to play a song for president, my favorite president, who has been ill lately, been in the hospital, and apparently is doing pretty well. But this one goes out to Bill Clinton, and happy President's Day to everybody.

0: That is new from Broken Bells, from a collection which is coming out soon on Sony Music. It's a new project from Danger Mouse and James Mercer from The Shins. And the track we just heard was The High Road. Before that, we heard a little Was Not Was and Walk the Dinosaur from 1988. It's part of a new collection from Was Not Was, a greatest hits compilation of 19 tracks. It's called Pick of the Litter, 1980 to 2010. And Was Not Was. Before that, Tenerowen from the Sahara Desert. We heard a track called Ten Hurt from World Village Records, and they are coming to town. They're going to be performing at Royce Hall at UCLA. That's happening February 20th. The group from the Sahara Desert, just north of Mali, in the region of the Sahara Desert, north of Mali. We heard from The Heavy before that, doing 16 from the House That Dirt Built, and we started off with the classic track, if not a little dated, but from Larry Shannon Hargrove and the classic Leave Bill Clinton Alone. Happy President's Day, Bill. Get well soon. It's 10:59 here at KCRW, and this is subscriber-supported 89.9 KCRW in Santa Monica, KCRI, Indio Palm Springs, KCRU Oxnard Ventura, and KCRY Mojave in the Antelope Valley. 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
0: Up next, we've got a new release coming out at the end of March from the Living Sisters, kind of a all-star team of L.A. Female singer-songwriters, Eleni Mandel, Inara George, and Becky Stark. She from the group Lavender Diamond. They have gotten together, calling themselves the Living Sisters. The album is called Love to Live. It's coming out on Vanguard at the end of March. And we're going to check out a track right now. How you doing?

89.9 KCRW. So deep, so lovely. Charles Webster remixes, a couple of them. Through to You by the Echo Men. That was the Trumpet Dub. And Madali, Nutty featuring Daddy. Again, some Charles Webster remixes. It is 89.9 KCRW. The program is Nocturna. Welcome to it. Just kind of hanging out, spinning some tunes. Also played new music from Eastern Sun, local producer. A track called Beautiful Being. And that was a Brian Seed remix that I played, brand new on Ball of Wax. Just got the CD about an hour ago. Opened it up and there we go. At the top of the set, Bebel Gilberto, remixed by The Latin Project. Aganju is the track that appears on the Simply Good Music compilation from Giant Step, and it's volume number 2. It's going to be dropping sometime in March. Excellent collection with music from Rafael Sadiq, Los Amigos Invisibles, Fertile Ground, Liz Fields, Brazilian Girls, Roy Ayers, RSL. Bunch of great artists featured on this very cool compilation. Simply Good Music. Plenty of cool stuff in store for tonight. The new Louis Vega, Elements of Life Extensions. Turntables on the Hudson number 5. A little Ananda Project remixed. And that'll actually kick off the next set as we do continue. It is Nocturna. Also, subscribers' tickets to check out a very cool party called the Passion Party, put together by LA Weekly. Excellent DJs in the mix, some fantastic performances. D-Fuse and Marcus Wyatt. Yes, together on one bill. Should be cool. If you have any questions, 310-450-5183. Those are the digits to get in touch with us here in the basement studios of 89.9 KCRW.

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0: Music from the new Daddy G compilation, DJ Kicks. Studio K7 is the label. Track featured on the compilation, Bad Marsh and Cherie, Signs, the dub plate mix. Of course, Daddy G of Massive Attack. Just coming correct with a very cool compilation for the DJ Kicks series. Something from the new Turntables on the Hudson. Nicodemus and Mariano putting it down on Giant Step. We heard Crack and Smack, Keep on Searching, featured on the new Turntables on the Hudson, number 5. Something new from Louis Vega, featuring Raul Midon, A Better Day. That's a DJ Spinna remix that appears on the Elements of Life extensions. A few new remixes, a few new original tunes from Louis Vega, Masters of Work, New Eurekan Soul. At the top of the set, Ananda Project remixed. New collection entitled Relight, double CD set with some remixes and some exclusive unreleased tracks, now appear on a double CD set from Ananda Project. We heard Kiss Kiss Kiss remix, the alternate take mix. In the background, brand new stuff from Up Bustle and Out. It's called Bob Your Head, cool instrumental piece remixed by GB. The Mexican Sessions from Up Bustle and Out. It is 89.9 KCRW, and over the next couple weeks, we do present a number of upcoming shows. Matt Hales, also known as Aqualung, at the Hotel Cafe, Friday the 28th. Also, KCRW.com presents Aqualung at the Swedish American Music Hall in San Francisco. That's going to be Saturday the 29th. Singer-songwriter Tiff Merritt at the Troubadour, also on Friday the 28th. And then at Slim's in San Francisco, Saturday the 29th, KCRW.com presenting that one. And CARE, the Tsunami Relief Benefit Concert at the Hotel Cafe, two nights, Sunday and Monday, January the 30th and 31st, with performances by Jim Bianco, Abba Roland, and many, many others. And the Scissor Sisters at the Wiltern. That's going to be a fantastic show, Monday the 31st. Folky New York-based band Hem at the Troubadour, Wednesday the 2nd of February. And KCRW.com presents Antibalas Afrobeat Orchestra at Southpaw in New York City, the 4th of February. It's a Friday night. You can also check the website, KCRW.com, to see the complete list of all the shows we are presenting, as well as a chance to win tickets to see shows in New York and San Francisco. And this is KCRW Santa Monica, KCRI Indio Palm Springs, KCRY Mojave Antelope Valley, and KCRU Oxnard Ventura. 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We are a community service of Santa Monica College. Music in the next hour, brand new from Daft Punk. Something new from Cascade, remixed by Marcus Wyatt. Keep in mind, tickets coming up to check him out at the LA Weekly Passion Party. Those are coming up in just a little bit. Also new stuff from Bob Sinclair and much, much more. Again, if you have any questions, 310-450-5183. You're in tune to Nocturna.
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2: 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KCRW reserves the right to change dates and substitute prizes of equal value. Blackout dates and certain travel restrictions apply. Round-trip fares from Los Angeles. Winner of the Mini Cooper convertible must be a licensed driver and claim prize in Los Angeles.

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In between brand new music from Daft Punk, it's called Human After All, forthcoming full length. And this is Cascade out of the Bay Area, remixed by local DJ producer Marcus Wyatt. Yes, tickets coming up in just a little bit for LA Weekly's Passion Party with Marcus in the mix along with D-Fuse. It's going to be a great party at the Hotel Figueroa. Subscribers, tickets coming up in just a little bit. Stay tuned.

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Freedom by Inaya Day and Jackie Guilford. Brand new 12-inch. Also played a new remix of Cascade's Sweet Love. Remixed by local DJ producer Marcus Wyatt. And yes, tickets coming up in just a bit. Just let me announce what else I played. I played a new Daft Punk track. It's called Human After All. Forthcoming full length through Virgin. And that was the title cut. Human After All. Brand new from Daft Punk. It is 89.9 KCRW. We do thank the Landmark Theaters for their support. Now on screen at Landmark's New Art Theater in West LA is The Big Red One, The Reconstruction. A newly restored version of Samuel Fuller's epic World War II combat film starring Lee Marvin. 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Well, the LA Weekly Passion Party, presented by Erotic LA, comes to the Hotel Figueroa on Thursday, February the 3rd. A week from tonight, celebrating everything that enlightens and inspires the passion in all of us. The LA Weekly Passion Party will be an all-night event sure to quicken your pulse and stimulate your spirit, featuring music by DJ D-Fuse and Marcus Wyatt. The evening also includes sensational food from local restaurants, live entertainment from local clubs and venues, passionate products from spectacular vendors, and several tantalizing surprises. Wow, now that's a description. Should be cool, the LA Weekly Passion Party, happening a week from tonight. And subscribers, we have 5 pairs of tickets to attend the LA Weekly Passion Party at the Hotel Figueroa, Thursday, February the 3rd at 8 p.m. So if you have not won any giveaways from us in the past 90 days, then give us a call with your member number, 310-883-7700. 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Once again, 5 pairs of tickets for our subscribers to attend the LA Weekly Passion Party at the Hotel Figueroa. Should be a hot night. Excellent food, excellent music, and some several tantalizing surprises. I like that. All right, give us a call right now, 310-883-7700. You must call right now in order to win the LA Weekly Passion Party at the Hotel Figueroa. Good luck.

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1: And just 2 days left to enter 2 sweepstakes. Greece closes tomorrow. 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

0: 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Music from Ulrich Schnaus. Gone Forever is the track from A Strangely Isolated Place. Excellent full length on Domino Records. Highly recommend it. This is actually the selection for this month's 10 CD club. So if you're a member of that club, as an angel, you probably just got this in the mail. Also play something from the Brazilian girls, Sirenes de la Fete. Simply Good Music, volume number 2 is the compilation the track appears on, Giant Step. Excellent compilation, dropping in about a month and a half or so, a couple months. Also a new version of Bent, I Can't Believe It's Over, Ministry of Sound. That particular version appears on a new EP entitled Flavor Country. Open Records, Ministry of Sound. And I also played a couple cuts from the new Coastal Commission compilation, Pacific Coast House Sounds. That's Big Sam from Temple of Boom Records over on Melrose. A couple tracks, we heard his song, The Conversation, and Ron Gonzalez doing Baking the Day. Good stuff from the Coastal Commission, Triple XL, Big Sam, Temple of Boom Records. Keep in mind, you don't have to wait for the DJs to tell you what music you just heard. All you got to do is go to kcrw.com, and on the homepage, you can check the Now Playing section for real-time info on song titles and artists. 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

0: It's 89.9 KCRW. That was brand new music from the Thievery Corporation. Yes, the duo back with a new full-length Cosmic Game on 18th Street Lounge. Name of that track was Warning Shots from the Thievery Corp. Also played the Jamaican Jerk remix of Golden by Jill Scott on the White Label Tip. At the very top of the set, Yam Who doing a great cover of Star of the Story. The track is part of a compilation through Ubiquity, forthcoming Rewind number 4. Some original classics revisited, re-recorded, rewound. The album was supposed to drop this Tuesday that just passed, but it's been pushed back. I don't know what are the reasons, but we can still play it for you. A little KCRW exclusive. 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Want to thank you so much for tuning in. It's always a pleasure coming along for the ride. Hope you enjoyed the tunes. Also want to thank Mr. Harold Kane in the studio, taking care of the playlist, ticket giveaways, the phone calls. The positive feedback is much appreciated. Thank you very, very much. Coming up next, Kevin Pontier. Till 3 o'clock in the morning with Let's Get Lost. And let us remind you, this is KCRW Santa Monica, KCRI Indio Palm Springs, KCRY Mojave Antelope Valley, and KCRU Oxnard Ventura. 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Again, that starts up tomorrow, beginning with a morning edition. 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So until tomorrow night, buenas noches. Kevin's up next.
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Finishing up our first set here at 89.9 KCRW with something from Phoebe Snow's very first record called Harpo's Blues. Her first record was just called Phoebe Snow. She was a wonderful person. I just did a little remembrance of my time with her on my KCRW blog, Rhythm Planet. You can find it by just doing KCRW Rhythm Planet and remember Phoebe Snow. What a beautiful, generous, and loving spirit she was. I also did a little thing on my love of cats and a cat fugue by Domenico Scarlatti. We heard Gretchen Parlato. There was a nice feature this morning on Weekend Edition, Sunday Edition, on her. She is a very, very, very wonderful singer. Very, very skilled. Great new album called The Lost and Found. We heard something called Winter Wind. Music from an Italian guy who calls himself S-Tone Inc., Moon in Libra. We heard Universe in Love. And then one of the most interesting new records I've gotten lately. Win Le is a Parisian-Vietnamese guitarist. He has a new album out on ACT Records called Songs of Freedom. Different things by Led Zeppelin and Bob Marley and a lot of other people. We heard his version of Eleanor Rigby, which stands out to me as the most unusual cover of any Beatles tune ever. In the background, music from pianist Jessica Williams. I'm Tom Schnabel. Welcome.

Over the next couple of weeks, KCRW is presenting a bunch of shows around town. Let's take a look at some of them. There's Prepared Piano Project Hauschka at the Masonic Lodge at the Hollywood Forever Cemetery. That's Sunday, May 1st. Jose Gonzalez's band Junip at the El Rey on Friday, May 6th. Fleet Foxes coming for a big show at the Hollywood Palladium on Saturday, May 7th. There's Femi Kuti in the Positive Force with special guest KCRW's own Jeremy Soule at the El Rey on Thursday, May 12th. Indie rock duo The Kills, special guest Cold Cave at the Music Box Friday the 13th. Also at the Fox Theater in Pomona Saturday the 14th. There's the Indie Rock Circus, that is of Montreal at the Avalon on Saturday, May 14th. Peter, Bjorn, and John at the El Rey on the 14th. That's a Saturday. And finally, local newcomers, the Bell Brigade at McCabe's Guitar Shop on Friday, May 20th. 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

0: Jessica Williams. Her album is called This Side Up. She is a very good piano player.
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1: We just heard from Congo Brazzaville, Pamelo Munka, one of my favorite artists. His CDs were finally, his LPs were finally reissued, the stuff that we played a lot back in the day. And we heard a song about financial greed called Money Calling Money, L'Argent Appelle L'Argent, from Pamelo Munka from Congo Brazzaville. Brazzaville is right across the Congo River from Kinshasa. From Italy, an Italian singer named Sabina Minetti singing a song of Edith Piaf, Je ne regrette rien, from Liberté, Créativité, Femininité, with her doing Liberty Leads the People after Delacroix on the cover. Music from Emilio Santiago, before that, a Brazilian singer with a big, wonderful voice, very popular there. We heard Evamos a Luta from his album Maximum. I'm Tom Schnabel. You're listening to 89.9 KCRW on this beautiful, beautiful day. Although this weather is so weird, I have to say, Santana winds, hot desert winds, usually come between November and maybe February or something like that. But to have it almost in May is just really, really, really weird. In May, actually, because today is May 1st. Strange stuff. On Tuesday, Seattle band Fleet Foxes are set to release their sophomore album, Helplessness Blues. Helplessness Blues. 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It's called Chamber Music.

Joining Jason on Morning Becomes Eclectic, the Boxer Rebellion, coming in on Monday, May 2nd, tomorrow. There's Mike D and Ad Rock of the Beastie Boys in the 10 a.m. hour on Tuesday, this Tuesday the 3rd, Cinco de Mayo celebration with longtime KCRW favorites Bostich and Fusible of Nortec Collective. That's on Thursday, May 5th. And on Friday, Robbie Robertson returns to KCRW, the last of many, many visits here over the years. There's Indie Folk Rockers, the Low Anthem, on Monday, May 9th, and Afro Beat Prince Femi Kuti in the Positive Force Thursday, May 12th. Finally, Dark, a new wave-flavored synth rockers, Cold Cave, on Friday, May 13th.

going to be featuring some music of Seu from Brazil and a beautiful new record by an immensely multi-talented artist named Mia Doi Todd, with a Brazilian, definitely a Brazilian feel and knowledge of Brazilian culture too. On Saturday, May 7th, Brazilian singer-songwriter Seu will perform at the El Rey Theater. 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Again, five pairs of tickets for our members to see the talented Brazilian singer Seu at the El Rey Theater on Saturday, May 7th at 8 p.m. You must call now in order to win. Good luck. We'll hear music from Seu. We'll hear a song called Lenda from her album Seu. After that, a song with kind of a play on words. Parati is the name of an old colonial town in Brazil, but it also can mean for you. And that's the name of the song that starts out Mia Doi Todd's brand new record, Cosmic Ocean Ship. We'll put these two songs back to back as the music continues and finishes out our first hour here at 89.9 KCRW.

Finishing up our first hour with music from Mia Doy Todd, a beautiful song called Para Ti from her album Cosmic Ocean Ship. She has traveled around the world a lot. She is an expert buto dancer, the modern Japanese dance form, which she went to Japan and studied for years. She's a songwriter, works with great musicians. It's an album that we all love here at KCRW, Cosmic Ocean Ship by Mia Doy Todd. She was also part of the Build an Ark organization. Music from Seu before that. Congratulations to those of you who won tickets to her show coming up next weekend. 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We are a community service of Santa Monica College. I'm Tom Schnabel, delighted to be with you on this hot May 1st. We're going to continue with a very strong record from Los Chicharrones. It's called Roots of Life. The song is called, Canafo. It's next here as our musical voyage continues. Hope you enjoy it.

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It's music from the Andrew Sisters. It's from their 50th Anniversary Collection, Volume 1 on MCA. That's Rum and Coca-Cola, Andrew Sisters, who were sampled, as a matter of fact, in the song right before it from a different track, though. Actually, samples of Don't Sit Under the Apple Tree with Anyone Else But Me heard during the song by Soul Coughing from Ruby Vroom. We heard Down to This, and this is new. It's produced by Chad Blake and Soul Coughing, new on Slash Warner Brothers. The music here is by Wave Form, and this is a remix of Earth Beat and Heart, and it's on a new compilation called Bastard Tracks. It's an import from Different Drummer Records, put together by Rockers Hi-Fi. Coming up, new music from Baba Mal, the voice of John Cage on the way, music from Los Ponchos, and new music from Lita Husic and Beaumont Henant. That's all on the way, plus more. It's Total Eclipse. Thanks for joining me. I'm Liza Richardson. We're here every Saturday and Sunday afternoon from 3 until 5. My thanks to Jason Bentley for sitting in for me yesterday. I hope you had a wonderful Thanksgiving, and I hope you'll join me until 5 o'clock. At that time, it's Weekend All Things Considered, coming up at 5 today on KCRW.

6 weeks to teach the computer how to toss 3 coins 6 times. Somewhat worried, I tossed coins manually to discover from the I Ching how I Ching felt about being programmed. It was delighted. I Ching promised quantitative increase.

That's the name of the track, Depende de Ti, and it's from a collection of hits by Los Panchos, who apparently have sold more records than Elvis Presley. And before that, we heard from Lita Husic collaborating here with Beaumont Hanon. This is a brand new release on Astral Works Records. Lita Husic, usually singing in the rock style, but there with some electronic sounds performed by Beaumont Hanon. The album is entitled Evening at the Grange, and we heard Gregory Peck, and over part of it, we heard an excerpt from Diary, How to Improve the World, You Will Only Make Matters Worse, a spoken collection of John Cage's words, and we heard one about the I Ching, kind of had something to do with that song, Lita Husic, mixed with John Cage. Baba Mal, before that, with Siddiqui from Firin in Futa, which is brand new on Mango Records, Baba Mal from Senegal. And then Waveform before that from the Bastard Tracks collection on Different Drummer Records. That's an import that began the set. I'm Liza Richardson. It's Total Eclipse on KCRW. Thanks for joining me.

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He must rise up and face the morning sky, and himself in the mirror.

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Oh yes, where I was worshipped and you were hurling stones. 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And now you hurl at the earth, our mother.

It's work performed by Melora Marshall with Elliot Douglas. It's written by Philip Littell and Elliot Douglas, Elliot Douglas of the B-sharp Quartet. Philip Littell presented at Highways recently a collection of songs called No Miracle, A Consolation, and that's one of them. Songs, 37 songs, as a matter of fact, about AIDS. And I recorded some of them here at KCRW a couple days ago. So that one features Melora Marshall on vocals with Elliot Douglas on piano, and music by Philip Littell and Elliot. So before that, we heard from James Baldwin. It was him doing the narration, actually. Deborah Brown singing, along with players David Lynx, Steve Coleman, Toots Thielemans. We heard part two of A Lover's Question from an album of the same title, celebrating the words of the late James Baldwin. Los Ponchos before that with Depende de Ti, and that's from their collection of hits. You're listening to KCRW and Total Eclipse. I'm Liza Richardson. Thanks for joining me. Blood Whispers Volume 2 is a presentation of work, and it's also writing about AIDS. There's going to be a reading in celebration of this release of this book, and that's coming up this Friday, actually, December 2nd, 8:30 p.m. at Beyond Baroque Literary Arts Center. And the reading features Nancy Agabian, Tracy Cave, Nick Sanford, and Joel B. Tan. So that's at Beyond Baroque this Friday, December 2nd, 8:30, Blood Whispers, Volume 2. This is KCRW.

It's the music of Patsy Cline. Now, this is from a 4-CD box set on MCA. And this particular CD within the 4-CD box set is called Heartaches. And we heard That's My Desire, Patsy Cline. Heat Miser before that with Antonio Carlos Jobim from the album Cop and Speeder. That's the name of the song, I guess. But the album is called Cop and Speeder. It's new on Frontier Records. Heat Miser is the band. And that followed The Losing End from Everybody Knows This Is Nowhere, Neil Young. And then at the top, Wandering Stars from Dummy, which is new from Portishead out of Bristol, England. So we just heard from Patsy Cline. And speaking of heartaches, here's more information about art, about AIDS, as we approach A Day Without Art, which is this Thursday. This Thursday, December 1st, it's A Day Without Art. There's a big installation happening at a new space, which is right across the street from Highways in Santa Monica. And it's going to last about a week, and it's called Power in America, A Collaborative Landscape. And this Thursday night, December 1st, 8:30, in, I guess, I don't know if it's a celebration of Day Without Art, but certainly observance of it. Karen Finley will be in town with her performance, A Certain

level of denial, and that's this Thursday night, 8:30, at this new space, which is located at 1646 18th Street in Santa Monica. That's right across the street from Highways. Then this Friday night and Saturday, that's the 2nd and 3rd at 8:30, same space, Robert Miller and Mark Zolan and friends will present a contemporary blues opera featuring performance with music and spoken word and blood painting. And that's this Friday and Saturday night at Power in America. For tickets and more information, call 213-660-TKTS. That's 660-TKTS. I'm Liza Richardson. Thanks for joining me. Good afternoon. It's Total Eclipse on KCRW. And this is William Orbit remixed by Spooky.

10 Santa Monica Freeway East. The radio screams, I keep to the left. Accelerate, monitoring the rear view for the highway patrol. My heart, the bass count, while melody of hymn love come to an end. Hit 101 Hollywood's Freeway North cruise taking in. The lights LA overhead. A giant three-quarter moonsuckle bike sky and stars. The radio moans. I hit the underpass merge with traffic on the 405. San Diego's freeway south, circle sharp, down to the right, then up over the rise, his eyes, sunset beyond the hills, junction of the 405 to the 10 east again on Santa Monica's freeway to the 101. The radio shrieks, Hollywood ahead. I am made of steel and have four-wheel drive. Love is 85 miles per hour.

It's new music imported from London, England. It's actually Flora Purim with Andrew Missingham remixing Flora. Her funny vocals, open your eyes and you can really see or something like that. Let's see. It's called Now Go Ahead and Open Your Eyes. It's from a single. Okay. Flora Purim. And then before that, we heard from Johnny Frigo and Bucky and John Pizzarelli with other friends, including Ron Carter. This is a Chesky release, and we heard a version of Just Friends. Johnny Frigo is the violinist. And over that, we heard the voice of Wanda Coleman with On Speed, and that is her account of driving on the 405, the 10 Santa Monica Freeway, etc. And it's from a collection on New Alliance Records. It's called Internal Journal. Each piece is 1 minute long, and it's all about Los Angeles. That's Wanda Coleman mixed with Johnny Frigo. At the top of this set, we heard a spooky remix of William Orbit's Water from a Vine Leaf featuring Beth Orton on vocals. That's from a 12-inch only and an import only, I believe. So that began the set. I'm Liza Richardson. It's Total Eclipse here Saturday and Sunday afternoons from 3 until 5. On KCRW, Santa Monica, KCRY, Indio, Palm Springs, and KCRU, Oxnard, Ventura. KCRW, a community service of Santa Monica College, National Public Radio for more of Southern California. Coming up next, it's Chris Duarte.

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No Bombay or Bacardi. Beefeater nor Tangeray. Stay away, you cutty sock. Only things divine shall warm this hearth. This is absolute.

0: I know everyone makes fun of my voice, but, that's okay, because I got a really good body.
1: Me too. I mean, I can relate to what you're saying, you know?
0: I met him in London, and he liked to party. And yeah. I like to party, so.
2: Me too.
1: Make that three.
0: Yeah.
1: I've seen you party. He's the greatest guitarist, really one of the greatest.
0: He's talented.
1: Oh, very.
0: Well, I took a lot of lessons when I was a kid, you know.
1: Oh, you do?
0: Horseback riding, tap dancing, piano, guitar.
2: Typical suburban childhood.
1: Yoga.
0: But I just never had the natural flair. I always just
1: you have other talents. I mean, we all have other talents, and that's what... But it's about conversation, too.
0: It has everything.
1: And it's about friendship and, food combinations, the right proteins, the right carbohydrates.
0: Actually, his assistant is like a real bitch.
2: I hate her.
1: Yeah, you know what? I've got a story about her, and I really like to,
0: I know he wanted you
2: because he really likes
0: you.
2: He told me
0: you hanging around or whatever, but, you know, I thought that I was going to go.
1: Don't even tell me what's going to happen, because I know the ending of the story. Listen to this. Listen.
0: And then she called me up, and she goes, well, you know, his arm hurts.
1: From a skiing accident. Can you believe that? A skiing accident? He doesn't even ski.
0: The party, they had all, you know, it was all in the papers. It just made me feel really cheap.
1: You are cheap. We're all cheap.
2: She just doesn't understand.
1: Cheap. I love him.
2: But, yeah, I get that all the time, but I don't care.
1: I mean, I really love him.
2: It's their trip.
1: But he's got a wife baby.
2: And that's okay.
1: And then, so I keep my apartment in West Hollywood, and, you know, when he comes into town,
0: I don't expect to come over. You know.
1: But I'm trying to,
0: And I'll let him. Yeah.
1: Think about the future.
0: But
1: I don't like to think about the future, but I think sometimes I better think about the future, you know what I'm saying?
2: It's
1: hey, you got any cigarettes?
2: He's cute.
1: I'm out.
2: Some PR work.
1: Menthol? No, I don't want to. Give me a non-filter. Right there. Yeah.
2: But the other day, you know that producer I was telling you about? He took me to dinner. It was really nice.
1: Oh, please.
2: Dinner.
1: And then he asked do you want to have an affair with me? He said that to me, too.
0: Well, but I...
2: He didn't really have that short of hair.
0: I saw them that one time.
1: He's cute. He's bald.
0: That big video screen.
1: You don't need hair, honey.
0: Just track marks or like...
1: Yeah, and he wears a wig.
2: Short hair can be attractive. It really can. Because it's...
1: Yeah, but they blew them off the stage. They just blew them off the stage.
0: Body fat.
2: I hate fat.
1: Hey, listen. Don't talk about fat around me, okay?
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0: All right, that's Ted Hawkins, and it's from the soundtrack to that film, Corrina, Corrina. But you can also find that on his album out on Geffen Records, Ted Hawkins from Venice, California. Before that, we heard the music of Sub Sub and a track entitled Past, and it's found on a collection on Caroline Records called Excursions in Ambience. And over that, we heard the voice of Anne Magnuson in three groupie voices, and that's from a Bongwater release. Anne Magnuson's words, she's playing all three parts on that at, I guess, different speeds, mixed with music by Sub Sub. Then before that, the music was by Michel Ndegeo, cello. We just heard an excerpt from Plantation Lullabies, and over that, the words of Val. This is a sobriety poem entitled So Long. Val mixed with Michel. And then right before that, Keep It On The Real, that's the Pete Rock remix by, by Pete Rock, but actually the song is by Champ MC, Keep It On The Real. Then at the top of this hour and set, we hear from Chris Duarte from Austin. Just Kiss My Baby is the track from Texas Sugar Strat Magic, which is new on Silvertone Records by Chris Duarte, who some say may take the throne of Stevie Ray Vaughan. Others laugh at that. But coming up next, we'll hear from Screechy Dan. This is brand new reggae hip-hop on Payday Records. Screechy Dan coming up next, also Universal Congress Of on the way as well. On Total Eclipse, I'm Liza Richardson. And it's my new time slot. Man in the Moon moves into the night light, that is, the light of day, from 3 to 5, Saturday and Sunday afternoons. Thanks for joining me. Coming up at 5, it's weekend, all things considered. KCRW invites you to participate in an urgent action in conjunction with Amnesty International. This month, our prisoner of conscience is from Mexico. In June 1990, musician Manuel Manriquez was arrested by the federal police. An indigenous native, he was tortured until he signed a murder confession that he could neither read nor understand. Now imprisoned, he has co-founded a human rights organization with other indigenous prisoners. Amnesty believes that he has been unjustly condemned. So please participate in this urgent action. All you need to do is write a letter, call us at 310-450-5183 for a background sheet and instructions. You don't need to be a subscriber. Just ask for the urgent action material at 310-450-5183. So it's Total Eclipse on KCRW.
1: Yo, yeah, I am a Screech.
2: Yeah.
1: Tired for work with them behavior thing up on me every day.
2: Real star.
1: Seeing, can come like a them thing and people them love seeing.
2: Yeah, no. Man, I'm an approach, gangster thing.
1: Let me not show you. 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

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I'm Liza Richardson. 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

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The music here is by The Necks. It's brand new. Their new Fish of Milk import from Australia is entitled Aquatic. And this is the second part, new from The Necks. Before that, we heard from Reed Easterwood, Creatio Ex Nihilo, and House on a Hill, two tracks from his demo. Reed Easterwood. Before that, Universal Congress of, based here in Los Angeles. Salty Black Wind is that Enemy release of a couple of years back, and we heard Bermuda Blues, Universal Congress of, dot, dot, dot. The top, we heard from Screechy Dan. This is new on FFRR Payday Records. It's the title track from The Mission, and that began the set. Stay tuned for Weekend All Things Considered, coming up at 5 o'clock. 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

0: Well, it's a Willie Nelson tune done there by Jimmy Witherspoon from Nightlife. That's Spoon's Life, Jimmy Witherspoon. And it's an Evidence recording. Before that, DAG. This is new on Columbia. Righteous is the name of the album. Do Me Good is the track. And before that, The Next. This is KCRW and Total Eclipse. I'm Liza Richardson. Thanks very much for keeping me company this afternoon. This is new. It's an import. It's Uncle versus Major Force on KCRW and Total Eclipse. Thanks for being here.
1: Of course I can't be, and I feel very much this force, this major force, a force I can't explain. It exists between heaven.

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KCRW Santa Monica, KCRY Indio Palm Springs, and KCRU Oxnard Ventura. KCRW, a community service of Santa Monica College National Public Radio from Morris, Southern California. Liza Richardson here, and I thank you for joining me, keeping me company today. My thanks to Warren Kolodny, John Fine, and Laurel Miller for assistance on today's program. This is music by Uncle vs. Major Force, and if there's time, we'll get to a tiny bit from Vangelis and Blade Runner that's coming up.

0: hear the sound of the wind rushing to the sea. I hear the wind calling. Who will come with me?
1: The tides are changing.
0: The tides are changing.

Everything must change, they say. Voice of the wind is fading away. Now time and only time will tell if there's an heaven or even an hell. I watch the sea rushing into shore, trying to take the footprints to the ocean floor. The tides came in, but the prints were blown away by the wind.

0: It's new fast Automatic Daffodils with the extended remix of the song Get Better, which is on their debut album Pigeonhole. That's the Martin Hannett mix, one of the last things he did, he produced before he died, on Snap on this Thursday night, the 30th of May. New fads are due to come into Southern California towards the end of July. From Muta Baruka, dub poet and a very concerned and well-spoken man from a very fine new album called Black Whip Black, that was Mad Reality. Another well-spoken man, and another one who's due here in July, although in early July, Julian Cope with East Easy Rider from the new Peggy Suicide album. I've had too many people in the last week say to me, you know, I don't have that album yet. Go get it. You're going to be very happy that you paid attention to me. And that's easy, because that's available domestically. Any decent record store will have that one. Gary Clale's album, I will say the same thing to you. It's a little trickier, because it's a British import on Perfecto Records. The album called The Emotional Hooligan, and we listen to The Magic Penny and Human Nature. I'm Deirdre O'Donohue at Snap 1203. I'll be here with you until 10 o'clock tonight with all kinds of musics and fun and information. And why don't I play some of that aforementioned information for you right now?
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0: Tomorrow night, Frank is, I'm touching some wood here because we keep missing each other and not actually getting in contact. The plan is that she's going to drop by, as she has in the past, bring along her guitar, sing some songs, tell some stories, and in general, enlighten and entertain us. So listen in for that. I can't tell you exactly what time, because I don't know. I do know that Inspiral Carpets have a new album out called The Beast Within, and from it, this is Born Yesterday on Snap.

There are far too many wonderful grand coincidences in life, and that happens to be one of them. On Snap on a Thursday night here on KCRW is a group from Dublin called As Your Days, with the title track of an EP they've just put out called Anything For You. By great chance, I happened to see this morning a screening of a film you're going to be hearing a lot about called The Commitments, which has to do with the formation and deconstruction of, I guess we call it a baby band, for lack of a better term, of a young band in Dublin, in that culture, and it's right up our alley. I'll be telling you more about it. But As Your Days from Dublin, Anything For You. Before that, Saint Etienne with their single Nothing Can Stop Us. Sam Phillips, whose band appearing with Elvis Costello at the Wiltern, from her brand new album Cruel Inventions. We heard

a song called Lying. If everything works right on that front, Sam's going to bring her guitar and come in here on Snap next Wednesday night and sing some songs and tell some stories and entertain and enlighten us, as will Frank tomorrow night. From a group who did that, the duo, the core of the group Sea Stories from Melbourne, Australia, Simon and Penny, the live performance of the song Gone For Sure, as they did it here on Snap the 22nd of April. You'll find the song in its album form on their new one, Wild-Eyed and Dreaming. From the Seers, we heard the title of their album, Psych Out, and In Spiral Carpets gave us Born Yesterday from their new album, The Beast Within. On Snap, on KCRW Santa Monica, Community Service of Santa Monica College at 89.9 FM, or National Public Radio for most of Southern California. And we say thanks to the Lemley Theaters for their support and let you know that now screening at the Lemley Royal in West Los Angeles is the late John Cassavetes' classic film, Faces. And I want to remind you that this is the weekend for the annual Venice Art Walk, the 12th annual Venice Art Walk. If you've never participated, if you've never gone and immersed yourself in this, I really suggest it. It's so much fun. It's a walking tour of over 5 dozen contemporary and emerging artists' homes and studios in Venice. They also hold a silent auction for hundreds of contemporary art pieces. There's a food fair with food from top West Side restaurants, a shopping place. This Sunday is the time and the place, and it's for the benefit of the Venice Family Clinic. It's something to do. It's the equivalent of a backstage pass, in a way, into the art world, because you're going into the artists' workspaces. And in many instances, the artists are there talking about how they work and dot, dot, dot, a number of different things. So think about that. If you need information, if you'd like to make a reservation to be part of this year's Venice Art Walk, give us a call here at the station. I'd be real happy to pass the information along to you. It's Snap 1203. Dino's here helping me out on the phones. 213-450-3524 would be the number that you would touch up or dial up should you wish to know anything. While we listen to something from Terry Bicker's new band, his first band after The House of Love, it's called Levitation. They have a debut EP out called Capella, and this is from it.

sweet as a dove. For the first time in my life, I can see I need love. There I was, joking at my games. So many hearts, and I'm saying no names. A thought occurred, tears made my eyes burn. I said to myself, look what you've done to her. I can feel it inside, I can't explain how it feels. All I know is that I'll never dish another raw deal. Playing make-believe, pretending that I'm true. Holding in my life as I say I love you. Say no more, I whisper in your ear. I say I love you, and that I'll always be here. And though I often reminisce, I can't believe that I found desire for true love floating around inside my soul, because my soul is cold. Half of me deserves to be this way until I'm old. The other half needs affection and joy, and the warmth that is created by a girl and a boy. I need love. Romance, sheer delight, how sweet. I gotta find me a girl who can make my life complete. Scratch my back, get cozy and huddle. I would lay down my jacket, you could walk in a puddle. I'd give you a rose, pull out your chair before we eat. I'll kiss you on the cheek, oh girl, you're so sweet. Deja vu whenever I'm with you. I could go on forever telling you what I do. But where the hell are you? Neither here nor there. I swear I can't find you anywhere. You're not in my closet or under my rug. And this love search, it's really making me bug. So if you know who you are, well, don't you make yourself seen. Take a chance with my love, you'll see what I mean. Fantasies can run, but they cannot hide. And when I find you, I will pour my love inside. I need love.

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Can't you hear it in my voice? I need you so bad. I've got money, but love is something I never had. 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I watch the sunrise in your eyes. So in love, when we hug, we feel paralyzed. 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It's a dream I can't lie because I've never been there. But this is an experience that you and me can share. 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I swear to you, this is something I will never forget. I need love.

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Friendship, trust, respect, and admiration. 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Taught me love and how to be a real man. Always be considerate and do all I can. Protect you, you're my lady and you mean so much. My body tingles all over at the slightest touch of your hand, and understand I'll be frozen in time till we meet face to face and you tell me you're mine. When I find you, I swear I'll be a good man. I'm not gonna leave it in destiny's hands. I can't sit and wait for my princess to arrive. Struggle and fight to keep my dream alive. I've searched the world for a special girl. When I find you, watch this love unfurl.

I need sleep. I need a shower. I need, well, I don't know what. It's snap 1203 on this Thursday night, the penultimate evening of May 1991. That was Aluka Bloom with I Need Love, the live version of LL Cool J's song he did here on the air last year. Actually, let me go back to the top of the set. I shall recite from the beginning. If you ever have any questions about a piece of music that you've heard, feel free to give us a call here at the station. We've become very good at deciphering some sometimes fairly obscure hints. People will call up and say, you know, about 3 months ago you played a song and had this line in it about Badarashanda, and we can actually, we've gotten good. Levitation was the first group in the set with the song Rosemary Jones. You've taken it all just a little too far this time. That's from their debut EP called Coppelia. I understand they're in the studio this week doing a second EP, and perhaps the two EPs will merge, coalesce, and come out as an album in this country. Wouldn't that be nice? That would also be really nice if they showed up here, because they're a lot of fun live. Then new from Susie and the Banshees, Kiss Them For Me. It's the single from the forthcoming album. The latest from My Bloody Valentine from their Tremolo EP that came out a little bit beginning of this year. That was To Hear Knows When from the magnificent and timeless Mary Margaret O'Hara. I haven't got the vaguest idea what she's up to. I'd sure like to know. I would sure like a new album from her, but I'm still completely happy with her first one, Miss America. From her we heard Year in Song. Then Massive Attack with Safe from Harm from the album Blue Lines that's due out in this country later this summer. Downy Mildew with Cool Nights, their latest single. They'll be performing on Monday night, the 3rd of June, at Molly Malone's. And then finally, we had Luca Bloom and I Need Love.

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1: One of the things, of course, that happens when you're a member of KCRW is we try and give you treats a lot of the time. So if you're a member and you haven't gotten anything from us in the past 90 days, word up, heads up, listen up, ears up, because this sounds really good to me, and especially if you're down in the Costa Mesa area. Australia, People of Fire and Water, is a brand new film that's being premiered at the latest of the Cousteau Society's films on Saturday, June 1st. That's this Saturday at 3 p.m. at the Edwards Newport Cinema. It's a chronicle of 2 years of exploration by Jacques and Jean-Michel Cousteau through Australia's most isolated regions, a cinematic journey across the millennia in Australia, providing a new understanding of the human environmental history of a captivating land. I would love to do that. I'd love to go and travel around Australia. And given that I can't quite do that, it seems like the Cousteaus are going to make it possible for me to do it on film. As I said, the film is it's having its premiere as part of the Ocean Art Festival 91 at the Edwards Newport Cinema in Costa Mesa. If you are a KCRW member and you'd like to be my guest to see this film, Australia, People of Fire and Water, this Saturday, June 1st in the afternoon at 3 p.m. in Costa Mesa, give me a call right now at 213-450.